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2: Ashley from Chester, here's your first question. Donuts are traditionally sold in boxes containing how many pieces?
3: 8.
2: According to legend, vampires are vulnerable to which vegetable?
3: Pass.
2: Snow White lived with how many dwarfs?
3: 7 dwarfs.
2: What does the M in HMO stand for?
3: Pass.
2: What is 9 times 9 minus 9?
3: What, 72?
2: The Joker is the arch enemy of which superhero?
3: Batman.
2: What is the biggest size bed called?
3: California King.
2: What are hash browns made from?
3: Potatoes.
2: What is the capital of Hawaii?
3: Juneau.
2: What is the capital of Hawaii?
3: Juno.
2: Spell the word ukulele.
4: Juno.
5: wrong state.
2: Alaska.
5: Wrong state, girl.
4: Yeah.
5: Hawaii would be
4: Honolulu.
5: What? Honolulu. I love it. Hey, one other thing, we didn't get to the last question. Spell the word ukulele. This ought to be good, guys. Spell the word ukulele.
3: Is that a redemption question? Okay. UK. E-L-E.
4: You're close.
5: Yeah, pretty close.
2: You're very close.
5: Pretty close.
4: U-K-U-L-E.
5: Hey, guess what?
3: You. Why did I say judo? It's Honolulu.
5: Too funny. Listen, you know what? You got half of them right. So
4: yeah, you
5: surprise
4: did.
5: Yourself.
4: I think you can buy donuts and packages of 8. I think yeah. Walmart sells them, but I don't know. 12 yeah. is the did usual
5: you,
4: number.
5: She thought it was hot dog buns.
4: Oh, yeah. Yeah.
5: Hot dog buns come in packages of 8.
3: Really hard to hear.
4: Yeah.
3: I can sympathize with contestants.
4: Yeah, you're on the road, and we appreciate you playing. are you on your way to Juneau right now?
3: No, I'm actually not. I'm taking my daughter to Summer Weights.
4: Oh.
2: No.
4: There you go.
3: The iron.
4: There you go. All right. Well, thanks for playing. Good luck at Chesterfest. Remember, if you don't got tickets for Sawyer Brown, chesterfest.us.
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0: Today's Best Country You'll Read. That's the latest single from Kenny Chesney. Carry On, wrapping up that big block of commercial free country. We got George Strait and Zach Top lined up and on the way for you. 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

0: Zach Top's latest single, South of Sanity, on Old Red 99.5. On the way, three without me, Cody Jinks, Megan Maroney, and Morgan Wallen.
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2: Now, here's your weather.
0: A slight chance of showers and thunderstorms this evening, then a 50% chance of showers and thunderstorms after midnight. Lows around 60, northeast winds around 5 miles per hour. Tomorrow, cloudy with a chance of thunderstorms, a chance of showers in the morning, then showers likely in the afternoon. Locally heavy rainfall possible in the afternoon with highs in the lower 70s. Northeast winds 5 to 10 miles per hour. Tomorrow night, mostly cloudy with a 50% chance of showers. Chance of thunderstorms mainly in the evening, lows in the upper 50s. Northeast winds 5 to 10 miles per hour. And on your Friday, mostly cloudy in the morning, becoming partly sunny. Highs upper 70s with east winds 5 to 10 miles per hour.
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0: 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We've got some Blackhawk and more lined up and on the way. 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

0: 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Got Dierks Bentley and Ricochet lined up and on the way. 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

0: Daddy's Money. 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We got a No Talk Triple Play coming your way. 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
2: Now, here's your weather.
0: A slight chance of showers and thunderstorms this evening, then a 50% chance of showers and thunderstorms after midnight. Lows around 60, northeast winds around 5 miles per hour. Tomorrow, cloudy with a chance of thunderstorms, a chance of showers in the morning, then showers likely in the afternoon. Locally heavy rainfall possible in the afternoon with highs in the lower 70s. Northeast winds 5 to 10 miles per hour. Tomorrow night, mostly cloudy with a 50% chance of showers. Chance of thunderstorms mainly in the evening, lows in the upper 50s. Northeast winds 5 to 10 miles per hour. And on your Friday, mostly cloudy in the morning, becoming partly sunny. Highs upper 70s with east winds 5 to 10 miles per hour.
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0: Oh, Red 995, that's Toby Keith. Wish I Didn't Know Now, wrapping up that No Talk triple play. We got Cole Swindell and more lined up and on the way for you. Old Red 99.5 is hitting the road again this weekend, and we're headed to Chesterfest. It's one of those hometown celebrations that packs a lot into a couple of days, with Chester Homecoming and fireworks Friday night. Then Saturday brings the inflatables, our car show, and the big Sawyer Brown concert. We will be set up by the gates Saturday evening from 5 to 7 before the show, so swing by and say hi. 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Basically, you go to one concert and maybe win your way into another one. That is how we do summer around here. 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

0: John Morgan for you on Old Red 99.5. Kid Myself. Coming up, It's Three Without Me, a little red dirt from the Josh Abbott Band, some Parmalee, and Jason Aldean.
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2: Now, here's your weather.
0: A slight chance of showers and thunderstorms this evening, then a 50% chance of showers and thunderstorms after midnight. Lows around 60, northeast winds around 5 miles per hour. Tomorrow, cloudy with a chance of thunderstorms, a chance of showers in the morning, then showers likely in the afternoon. Locally heavy rainfall possible in the afternoon with highs in the lower 70s. Northeast winds 5 to 10 miles per hour. Tomorrow night, mostly cloudy with a 50% chance of showers. Chance of thunderstorms mainly in the evening, lows in the upper 50s. Northeast winds 5 to 10 miles per hour. And on your Friday, mostly cloudy in the morning, becoming partly sunny. Highs upper 70s with east winds 5 to 10 miles per hour.
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0: the latest single from Jason Aldean, wrapping up a No Talk Triple Play on Old Red. It's called Don't Tell on Me. We got Garth and more coming your way after the break. We love hearing from you, whether you're at work, in the tractor, on the road, hiding from your kids for 3 minutes, or just hanging out at home. 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

0: need anything. We have the most powerful military in the world by far. But I just want loyalty. 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
1: The meeting today comes ahead of next month's NATO summit in Turkey. And back-to-back powerful earthquakes slam in Venezuela Wednesday night, collapsing buildings in the capital of Caracas and leaving residents shaken. U.S. Geological Survey saying the first earthquake had a magnitude 7.1, and its epicenter was west of the community of Morón, located along the country's Caribbean coast. The USGS reported an even larger 7.5 magnitude earthquake struck just a minute later. Authorities fear there are fatalities. 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

Mark Chestnut in the middle of a big block of commercial-free country on Old Red 99.5. Bubba Shot the Jukebox. We're going to keep the music rolling right now with Darius Rucker, Beers and Sunshine.

0: 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We got the Eli Young Band and some Gary Allen lined up and on the way. 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

0: Old Red 99.5, her man, that's Gary Allen for you. Coming up, it is a no-talk triple play. Gretchen Wilson, Ella Langley with Morgan Wallen, and the Casey Donahue Band.
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2: Now, here's your weather.
0: A slight chance of showers and thunderstorms this evening, then a 50% chance of showers and thunderstorms after midnight. Lows around 60, northeast winds around 5 miles per hour. Tomorrow, cloudy with a chance of thunderstorms, a chance of showers in the morning, then showers likely in the afternoon. Locally heavy rainfall possible in the afternoon with highs in the lower 70s. Northeast winds 5 to 10 miles per hour. Tomorrow night, mostly cloudy with a 50% chance of showers. Chance of thunderstorms mainly in the evening, lows in the upper 50s. Northeast winds 5 to 10 miles per hour. And on your Friday, mostly cloudy in the morning, becoming partly sunny. Highs upper 70s with east winds 5 to 10 miles per hour.
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0: today's Best Country Old Red. Casey Donahue right there, Green in Colorado, wrapping up a No Talk Triple Play. Hey, check it out. Casey Donahue will be up in our area August 8th at the Thayer County Fair along with Joe Nichols. 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And this weekend, it's Sawyer Brown in concert at Chester Fest. You can get tickets for that Saturday night performance by visiting chesterfest.us. And July 17th, Tyler Farr is playing at the Saline County Fair. Tickets for that one are salinecountyfairne.com. All right, we got David Nail Red Light coming up after the break.
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0: Terry Banton, of course, Lee Greenwood singing God Bless the USA. The fair will continue for the next 16 days. President Trump abruptly canceling today's planned signing of a bipartisan housing bill, demanding Congress first pass the Save America Act. Senate Minority Leader Chuck Schumer slamming that move.
1: Donald Trump had a unique, rare chance to help the American people, and he refused.
0: The president claims the voting overhaul bill is a national emergency. 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

Hal Ketchum for you on Old Red 99.5, Small Town Saturday Night. 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

0: 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We got Garth Brooks and Low Cash lined up and on the way for you. 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

0: Low Cash for you on Old Red 99.5 Wrong Hearts. Coming up, it's a No Talk Triple Play. We got a little more Red Dirt on the way for you. Some Randy Rogers Band, Luke Combs, and the latest from Megan Maroney.
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2: Now, here's your weather.
0: A slight chance of showers and thunderstorms this evening, then a 50% chance of showers and thunderstorms after midnight. Lows around 60, northeast winds around 5 miles per hour. Tomorrow, cloudy with a chance of thunderstorms, a chance of showers in the morning, then showers likely in the afternoon. Locally heavy rainfall possible in the afternoon with highs in the lower 70s. Northeast winds 5 to 10 miles per hour. Tomorrow night, mostly cloudy with a 50% chance of showers. Chance of thunderstorms mainly in the evening, lows in the upper 50s. Northeast winds 5 to 10 miles per hour. And on your Friday, mostly cloudy in the morning, becoming partly sunny. Highs upper 70s with east winds 5 to 10 miles per hour.
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0: Megan Maroney's latest single, Beautiful Things, wrapping up a No Talk Triple Play on Old Red 99.5. I'm Donay Brown. It's time for me to get out of here. Hope you have a great night and a terrific Thursday.
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7: 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Students who participate in extracurricular activities are three times more likely to excel in the classroom. 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
1: News. I'm Deborah Valentine. President Trump has ordered the Justice Department to investigate several major oil companies over alleged price gouging. The president says prices aren't

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It's time for your midnight ride here on Old Red 99.5, and this is Ron, going to be with you until 6 a.m. That was the Judds with Rockin' with the Rhythm of the Rain. 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
1: Now, here's your weather.
2: For your overnight, mostly cloudy with a 50% chance of showers and thunderstorms, lows in the lower 60s. Thursday, cloudy with a 70% chance of showers and thunderstorms, highs in the lower 70s. Thursday night, cloudy with showers likely and a chance of thunderstorms in the evening, then a chance of just showers after midnight, lows in the upper 50s, chance of rain 70%. Friday, mostly cloudy in the morning, then becoming partly sunny with a high in the upper 70s. Friday night, mostly cloudy with lows in the lower 60s. And for your Saturday, mostly sunny and warmer with highs in the upper 80s.
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1: 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Here's Aaron Tippin.

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0: Diamond Rio with Nowhere Bound here on Ol' Red 99.5. Well, they may be nowhere bound, but Ol' Red 99.5 is Chesterfest bound this Saturday. It's one of those hometown celebrations that packs a lot into a couple days, with Chester homecoming and fireworks Friday night. Then Saturday brings inflatables, a car show, and the Big Sawyer Brown concert. We'll be set up by the gates on Saturday evening from 5 to 7 before the show, so swing by and say hi. You can register to win 4 VIP front row seats to our Last Call for Summer concert with Little Texas and Jake Worthington. Basically, you go to one concert and maybe win your way into another. Come see us at Chesterfest Saturday night from 5 to 7. Coming up, we've got Josh Turner and Hank Jr. after this.
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0: Alan Jackson with Remember When here on Ole Red 99.5. We've got some country concerts coming up around our listening area. And of course, this Saturday it's the big one at Chesterfest with Sawyer Brown. 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Then on July 17th, Tyler Farr will be performing at the Saline County Fair. 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And then on August 8th at the Thayer County Fair, Joe Nichols and the Casey Donahue Band will perform. Tickets at outhousetickets.com. Coming up, we've got Merle Haggard and Mark Colley here on Ole Red.
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1: News. I'm Deborah Valentine. The U.S. Labor Department is threatening to cut jobless benefits for states refusing to crack down on unemployment fraud. Acting Labor Secretary Keith Sunderland tells Fox Business he sent a letter to 53 governors of states and territories.
2: The most important thing for us is making sure that these states stop paying first and verifying later. That's how the money goes to criminals. That's how the money goes overseas. That's how money goes to dead peoples.
1: The Labor Department claims the most glaring examples of unemployment fraud are California, New York, and Illinois. Kansas City police believe a body found in the basement of a burned house in Independence, Missouri, is that of Oscar Munoz Sanchez. A nationwide manhunt was launched for him in connection with last week's deadly shooting spree, which killed one person. President Trump kicking off America's 250th birthday celebration in Washington, D.C. with the opening of the Great American State Fair. 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
0: Saturday, August 15th, the Jefferson County Speedway turns into a full-throttle country time machine on the Browitz exterior stage. It's not just a concert. It's a double headliner knockout. You got to kick a little, cause a stir. Little Texas brings the Platinum 90 sing-alongs that still crank like it's 1994. Jake Worthington fires back with that new school honky-tonk grit that feels tailor-made for a summer night. It ain't the whiskey that gets me. Two headliners, one night of wall-to-wall country. Last call for summer at the Jefferson County Speedway. Presented by Spring Creek Repair near Dorchester, along with Schultes & Son, Candy Liquor, Prelwitz Exteriors, and Weston Package Meats of Fairbury. 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

That's the Oak Ridge Boys with Bobby Sue here on Oil Red 99.5. 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

0: That's Mary Chapin Carpenter with How Do here on Ole Red 99.5. 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
1: Now, here's your weather.
2: For your overnight, mostly cloudy with a 50% chance of showers and thunderstorms, lows in the lower 60s. Thursday, cloudy with a 70% chance of showers and thunderstorms, highs in the lower 70s. Thursday night, cloudy with showers likely and a chance of thunderstorms in the evening, then a chance of just showers after midnight, lows in the upper 50s, chance of rain 70%. Friday, mostly cloudy in the morning, then becoming partly sunny with a high in the upper 70s. Friday night, mostly cloudy with lows in the lower 60s. And for your Saturday, mostly sunny and warmer with highs in the upper 80s.
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2: News. I'm Ted Lindner. President Trump met with the Secretary General of the Alliance, Mark Rutte, at the White House today. The president saying he just wants one thing from NATO.
3: I just want their loyalty. We don't need their money. We don't need anything. We have the most powerful military in the world by far. But I just want loyalty. You know, we're so loyal to them.
2: The meeting today comes ahead of next month's NATO summit in Turkey. And back-to-back powerful earthquakes slam in Venezuela Wednesday night, collapsing buildings in the capital of Caracas and leaving residents shaken. U.S. Geological Survey saying the first earthquake had a magnitude 7.1, and its epicenter was west of the community of Morón, located along the country's Caribbean coast. The USGS reported an even larger 7.5 magnitude earthquake struck just a minute later. Authorities fear there are fatalities. 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

Thanks for listening to Ol' Rad 99.5 as we're just getting into your 3 a.m. hour with some more commercial-free throwback music. That was Ricky Skaggs with Heartbroke. Here's Randy Travis.

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0: A good one there from Reba here on Old Red 99.5. Coming up over on 1310 AM KGMT, we've got more Royals baseball for you. As on Thursday afternoon, it's the fourth and final game of their series in Tampa against the Rays. Pre-game is actually at 10:30 in the morning with the first pitch at 11:10. And then on Friday, Saturday, and Sunday, they're in the south side of Chicago for a three-game series against the White Sox. Pre-game Friday night is at 6 with the first pitch at 6:40. Saturday afternoon coverage begins at 2:30 with the first pitch at 3:10. And Sunday afternoon coverage begins at 12:30, first pitch at 1:10. Again, those games can be heard over on 1310 AM KGMT. We've got Sylvia and Faith Hill coming your way here on Ole Red.
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0: Here's your weather.
1: For your overnight, mostly cloudy with a 50% chance of showers and thunderstorms. Lows in the lower 60s. Thursday, cloudy with a 70% chance of showers and thunderstorms. Highs in the lower 70s. Thursday night, cloudy with showers likely and a chance of thunderstorms in the evening. Then a chance of just showers after midnight. Lows in the upper 50s. Chance of rain 70%. Friday, mostly cloudy in the morning, then becoming partly sunny with a high in the upper 70s. Friday night, mostly cloudy with lows in the lower 60s. And for your Saturday, mostly sunny and warmer with highs in the upper 80s.
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0: Highway 101 with Honky Tonk Baby here on Old Red 99.5, wrapping up 3 Without Me. And a reminder that we're going back to June of 1992 this Sunday night on Weekend in the Country. On the charts at that time were Billy Ray Cyrus, Winona, Mary Chapin Carpenter, and so many more. Tune in this Sunday night from 6 to 8 for Weekend in the Country right here on Old Red. Coming up, we've got Ricky Van Shelton kicking off Continuous Country.
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1: Fox News, I'm Sue Guzman. President Trump formally kicking off celebrations for America's 250th anniversary Wednesday night with a rally at the National Mall.
2: Tonight, as we stand on the edge of our 250th year of independence, I am thrilled to declare that America is back.
1: The rally included a series of flyovers, music from military bands, and, of course, Lee Greenwood singing God Bless the USA. The fair will continue for the next 16 days. President Trump abruptly canceling today's planned signing of a bipartisan housing bill, demanding Congress first pass the Save America Act. Senate Minority Leader Chuck Schumer slamming that move.
3: Donald Trump had a unique, rare chance to help the American people, and he refused.
1: The president claims the voting overhaul bill is a national emergency. 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

And a good throwback Thursday morning to you. This is Ron here at Old Red 99.5. Gonna be with you until 6. That was Ronnie McDowell with You're Gonna Ruin My Bad Reputation. Here's the Judds with Mama He's Crazy.

0: Clint Black with Walking Away here on Old Rad 99.5. Don't forget that Little Texas and Jake Worthington are coming to Fairbury on Saturday, August 15th for our Last Call for Summer concert. 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
1: Now, here's your weather.
2: Today will be cloudy with a 70% chance of showers and thunderstorms, highs in the lower 70s. Tonight, cloudy with showers likely and a chance of thunderstorms in the evening, then a chance of just showers after midnight, lows in the upper 50s, chance of rain 70%. Friday, mostly cloudy in the morning, then becoming partly sunny with highs in the upper 70s. Friday night, mostly cloudy with lows in the lower 60s. And for your Saturday, mostly sunny and warmer with highs in the upper 80s.
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0: And wrapping up that no-talk triple play is Lionel Cartwright with Give Me His Last Chance here on Ole Red 99.5. Once again, Ole Red 99.5 is hitting the road on Saturday. This time we're headed to Chesterfest. It all starts on Friday night with Chester Homecoming and fireworks. Then on Saturday, they'll have inflatables, a car show, and the Big Sawyer Brown concert. We'll be set up by the gates on Saturday evening from 5 to 7 before the show. This is where you can register to win 4 VIP front row seats to our Last Call for Summer concert. Basically, you go to one concert and maybe win your way into another. That's how we do summer around here. Come see us at Chesterfest on Saturday night from 5 to 7. Coming up, we've got Ronnie Millsap, Kenny Chesney, and more continuous throwback country coming your way here on Ole Red.
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2: Fox News, I'm Sue Guzman. Acting Venezuela President Delcy Rodriguez says at least 32 people are dead, 700 injured in a 7.2 and 7.5 magnitude earthquakes. These twin figures expected to rise. Secretary of State Marco Rubio says the U.S. is sending search teams, medical resources, and humanitarian aid. President Trump headlining Freedom 250's Great American State Fair Wednesday night after artists dropped out of the event, telling supporters he's restored faith in the country.
3: Tonight, as we stand on the edge of our 250th year of independence, I am thrilled to declare that America is back.
2: Senate Republicans holding a new vote on the War Powers Act, this time voting it down after President Trump told them yesterday that its passage is hurting peace negotiations with Iran. 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
7: And a good Thursday morning to all the farmers out there. It's time for On the Farm at 5 with Ron. 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
8: I'm Mark Dorenkamp with Agribusiness News on Brownfield. The Vice President of Public Affairs with the Mosaic Company, Ben Pratt, says disruptions in the Strait of Hormuz have caused sulfur prices to nearly triple in the past year, resulting in production cutbacks among most phosphate fertilizer producers.
9: There's roughly 75 million tons of demand in the world, and the big producers and small producers altogether usually make right about at that number. So any disruption will be felt.
8: History is not on the side of higher corn prices. University of Minnesota Extension grain market economist Ed Ussett says he recently analyzed the behavior of corn futures in late spring and early summer going back to 1990.
10: And what we've seen is like a 12 to 14% price decline from the May high in December corn to the June low.
8: And the U.S. Energy Information Administration says ethanol production averaged 1,090,000 barrels per day, 12,000 less than the previous week. Mark Dorenkamp, Brownfield.
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20: Corn and hogs were mixed Wednesday, soybeans finished lower, and cattle closed higher. I'm John Perkins with a Brownfield Market Update. Speed wins. That's why Stein's focused on delivering higher-yielding genetics faster than the competition, and why they release more new Enlist E3 lines than any other company. Stein has yield. Soybeans were lower on fund and technical selling, along with a decline in bean oil. Traders do remain optimistic about export demand from China ahead of Thursday's weekly export sales numbers. Early development weather looks favorable in much of the region. July beans were down 8 1/4 to 11.08 3/4. August was 7 1/4 lower at 11.16 3/4. July bean meal was up 70 cents at 303.60. July soybean oil was down 113 points at 69.46. Corn was mixed, mostly lower, looking to those generally favorable development conditions, but parts of the eastern Corn Belt could use some drier weather. Harvest activities ongoing in Argentina and Brazil. July corn was 2 3/4 lower at 407, and September was down 2 at 415 3/4. And wheat finished mixed. Chicago, Kansas City, and Minneapolis all saw some degree of consolidation after that drop on Tuesday. Hot, dry conditions could cause some damage to crops in parts of Europe. July Chicago was 1 lower at 585 3/4. July Kansas City was down a penny at 617 1/4. July Minneapolis wheat was 3 3/4 lower at 584 1/4. Live and feeder cattle were up, supported by tight supplies ahead of this week's widespread direct trade. Megan Grebner's got more on that in just a bit. August live was up 52 at 246.52, and October was 62 higher at 240.37. August feeders were up 477 at 372.92. And hogs ended the session mixed, with the USDA's quarterly inventory numbers out on Thursday. July lean was 37 cents lower at 93.85. The August contract was 52 lower at 96.70. Megan Grebner has your full look at cash livestock after this.
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23: Direct cash cattle trade activity has been slow to develop. Bids did surface on Wednesday at $260 live and $408 dressed. Those were passed. Asking prices were not established. Significant trade volume isn't expected until late in the week. Boxed beef was lower and sharply lower with light demand for fairly light offerings. Choice down $1.37 at $398.94. Select was $2.92 lower at $378.14. Estimated cattle slaughter was 108,000 head. Cash hogs closed lower with a very light negotiated run. Barrows and gilts at the National Daily Direct were down $1.70 with a weighted average of $95.56. No comparison at the Western Corn Belt, but a weighted average of $95.56. Pork values were lower, down $1.39 at $93.86. Bellies were down sharply. Butts, loins, and picnics were also lower. Ribs and hams were up. Estimated hog slaughter was 487,000 head. I'm Megan Grebner for Brownfield.
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7: 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Pre-game is at 10:30 a.m. with the first pitch at 11:10. And again, that's today over on 1310 a.m. KGMT. 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
26: Spring-like setup in the early days of summertime continues on. Wide-ranging temperatures north to south, but building heat and humidity from the southern states on northward. And the transition continues to be showers and thunderstorms from the central plains into the Corn Belt over the next couple of days. Good Thursday morning, everyone. It's agriculture meteorologist Greg Solier back in with your ag weather today right here on Brownfield Ag News. And a myriad of these boundaries continuing to waffle their way from the plains into the Corn Belt the past couple of days. Latest one doing just that yesterday with organized rainfall over southern Wisconsin, parts of northern Illinois into Michigan, added dryness relief there. Then later in the day, a couple of severe storm outbreaks clustered up from the Badger State southward into the Midwest Corn and Bean Complex, portions of central Illinois as well. Note the flash flood and flood watches up at in effect, including parts of southern Illinois back into the Ozarks and sections of the southeastern plains. Series of weather systems will be rippling on through with an increasing southwest wind flow up aloft, but it is a setup that continues to generate temperatures a bit on the cool side for now into the Great Lakes region, where the sun comes out and the rain is away, temperatures back to seasonal norms. That was the story over many areas, and the building heat is just that, out of the southern plains, southern states, and heading on northward with a big upper trough moving into the western states. Significant cooling, significant moisture, and significant severe weather outbreaks expected to materialize over the weekend across the plains and into the western through northwestern Corn Belt areas. Otherwise, it is warm to hot, high pressure building from the southeastern states north and northwestward, and that'll help to do just that, push those temperatures into more or less a heat wave weather pattern, considering the degree of coolness into position now and the change back into the heat and humidity. They'll send readings into the upper 80s to mid-90s from the eastern and southern Great Lakes region through the heart of the Corn Belt into the southeastern plains, even a few spots into the upper 90s anticipated early to mid next week. That trough, if you will, not only generates cooling across the divide into the plains and severe weather outbreaks anticipated to increase there into the plains western and northern Corn Belt, but will with time help to increase shower and thunderstorm prospects later next week from southwest to northeast out of the eastern and southeastern plains and across the Corn Belt, likely to be
2: heavy and severe. But in the meantime, organization of these rains continue to be focused with a boundary stretched out from about the I-80 corridor, a little south from there, separating some of the coolness of mid to late springtime versus this almost mid-summer-like blast of heat building from the southern states on northward. And in between, no shortage over the next 36 hours of showers and thunderstorms, with a wide range of rain amounts, half to one over many to most locales, except for the far northwestern Corn Belt, Northern Plains, everybody else, one to two and as much as three to five in the wettest areas from eastern Kansas and Oklahoma into central Illinois, Indiana, on southward. We'll keep you posted. 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
7: Mary Chapin Carpenter, Winona, and Billy Ray Cyrus were many of the big names back in June of 1992, and that's what we're going back to this Sunday night on Weekend in the Country right here on Ole Red from 6 to 8. 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
27: Hello, everyone. I'm Cindy Young with Brownfield, and this is my 2 cents. The image many people have of rural America is one of abundance. Acres of crops stretching toward the horizon, cattle grazing in green pastures, barns full of grain, livestock, and hard work. Rural communities help feed the world, yet too many children growing up in those same communities are going hungry. Food insecurity does not only exist in large cities. It lives quietly along gravel roads, in small towns, and behind the doors of hard-working families doing everything they can to make ends meet. Rising grocery prices, tight farm margin, natural disasters, medical bills, and economic uncertainty continue to put pressure on household budgets. For many parents, the hardest part is deciding what to do when there simply is not enough. Children carry burdens they should never have to bear. Hunger impacts their ability to learn, concentrate, grow, and thrive. Teachers see it, coaches see it, food banks and school backpack programs see it every single day. What makes rural America special, though, is the willingness of neighbors to help neighbors. Farmers, ranchers, FFA members, churches, businesses, and volunteers continue stepping up to fill the gap. Efforts like local food drives and hunger relief partnerships remind us that compassion still runs deep in rural communities. No child should wonder where their next meal will come from. Feeding hungry kids is not political. It's human. I'm Cindy Young with Brownfield. That's my two cents.
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23: A slow day for direct cash cattle business and cash hogs finished the day lower. Good morning, I'm Megan Grebner with your Brownfield Livestock Market Report. Direct cash cattle trade activity has been slow to develop this week. Bids did finally surface on Wednesday at $260 live and $408 dress. Those were passed. Significant trade volume isn't expected until late in the week. At the Lolly Brothers Livestock Market in Missouri, compared to 2 weeks ago, steer calves weighing 450 to 500 pounds were $10 to $25 higher. Five weights were steady to firm. Steers 600 to 700 pounds were steady to $10 higher. Heifers 400 to 500 pounds sold with a higher undertone. Heifers 700 to 750 pounds all traded with a higher undertone. The USDA says demand was good on a moderate supply. The market was active and included a nice offering of good quality calves and yearlings. Medium and large one feeder steers, 652 to 689 pounds, brought $427.50 to $442.50. Medium and large one feeder heifer, 708 to 747 pounds, brought $368.50 to $383.35. Box beef closed lower and sharply lower with light demand for fairly light offerings. Choice down $1.37 at $398.94. Select was $2.92 lower at $378.14. Estimated cattle slaughter was 108,000 head, down 1,000 on the week and down more than 7,000 on the year. Cash hogs closed lower with a fairly light negotiated run. Processors haven't had to get aggressive in order to move needed numbers this week, which have been lower. Demand remains crucial, though. While there have been some bright spots globally, there are concerns about long-term strength. Domestic demand could be seeing some benefit from the summer grilling season and pork's competitive price in the retail space. Bears and gilts at the National Daily Direct were down $1.70 with a weighted average of 95.56. No comparison at the Western Corn Belt, but a weighted average of 95.56. Pork values closed lower, down $1.39 at 93.86. Bellies were down sharply. Butts, loins, and picnics were also lower, and estimated hog slaughter was 487,000 head, up 35,000 on the week and up about 14,000 on the year. At the CME, live and feeder cattle were up, supported by tight ready supplies, and hogs were mixed, adjusting spreads. I'm Megan Grebner for Brown Field.
0: 3-year-old Reagan was treated at St. Jude.
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0: weather.
1: Today will be cloudy with a 70% chance of showers and thunderstorms, highs in the lower 70s. Tonight, cloudy with showers likely and a chance of thunderstorms in the evening, then a chance of just showers after midnight, lows in the upper 50s, chance of rain 70%. Friday, mostly cloudy in the morning, then becoming partly sunny with highs in the upper 70s. Friday night, mostly cloudy with lows in the lower 60s. And for your Saturday, mostly sunny and warmer with highs in the upper 80s.
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12: Yeah, Breaker 19, this here's a rubber duck. You got a copy on me, Big Ben, come on. Yeah, 10-4, Big Ben, for sure, for sure. By golly, it's clean clear to Flagtown, come on. Yeah, it's a big 10-4 there, Big Ben. Yeah, we definitely got the front door, good buddy. Mercy sakes alive, looks like we got us a convoy.
13: It was the dark of the moon on the 6th of June in a Kenworth pulling logs. Cab over Pete with a reefer on and a Jimmy hauling hogs. We is heading for Bear on I-10 about a mile out of Shaky Town. I says, Pigpen, this here's a rubber duck and I'm about to put the hammer down.

0: about 5 mile or so. 10, roger. Them hawks is getting intense up here.
1: By the time we got into Tulsa Town, we had 85 trucks in all. But they's a roadblock up on the Cloverleaf, and them bears is wall to wall. Yeah, them Smokies as thick as bugs on a bumper. They even had a bear in the air. I says, calling all trucks, this here is the duck. We about to go a-hunting back.

0: Ben. 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You're still too close. Yeah, them hulk is starting to close up my sinuses. Mercy sakes, you better back off another 10.
1: Well, we rolled up Interstate 44 like a rocket sled on rails. We tore up all of our swindle sheets and left them setting on the scales. By the time we hit that shy town, them bears was getting smart. They'd brought up some reinforcements from the Illinois National Guard. There's armored cars and tanks and jeeps and rigs of every size. Yeah, them chicken coops was full of bears and choppers filled the skies. Well, we shot the line, we went for broke with 1,000 screaming trucks and 11 long-haired friends of Jesus in a chartreuse microbus.
0: A rubber duck to a sodbuster. Come on there, yeah. 10-4 sodbuster. Listen, you want to put that microbus in behind that suicide jockey? Yeah, he's hauling dynamite and he needs all the help he can get.
1: Well, we laid a strip for the Jersey Shore and prepared to cross the line. I could see the bridge was lined with bears, but it didn't have a doggone dime. I says, Pigpen, this here's a rubber duck. We just ain't going to pay no toll. So we crashed the gate doing 98. I says, let

0: Omaha. 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Well, mercy sakes, good buddy. We're going to back on out here, so keep the buttons off your glass and the barrels off.
1: It's the music you just have to sing along to.
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3: 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Fox News, I'm CJ Papa. Scores are dead and injured. First responders in Venezuela using their hands, digging through the rubble.
4: Two powerful back-to-back earthquakes in Venezuela. Rescue teams working around the clock trying to reach people still trapped in the rubble. The 7.2 and 7.5 magnitude earthquakes caused buildings to collapse in the capital city, Caracas, and can be felt as far away as Brazil's Amazon, more than 1,000 miles away.
3: Fox's Ashley Strohmeyer. Talks between the U.S. and Iran will resume next week. That from the Pakistan Foreign Ministry. The big issues on the table remain Iran's nuclear program in the Strait of Hormuz. Opening night for the Great American State Fair, President Trump the headliner.
5: We're once again putting a thing called America first.
3: Well, the massive 60-day exposition across the National Mall in D.C. 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
28: So now let's get this show started.
11: Good morning. Grab that cup of coffee. It's going to be a great day today. Maybe a little rainy. We have a pretty good shot of rain. 70% chance today right now. Cloudy skies, 65 degrees. It is a throwback Thursday with Lady A now on All Red.

0: Little Copperhead Road this morning on Old Red 99.5. Good morning to you. 22-year-old Tennessee engineer student is using 3D printers to make free dentures for the underserved patients. Connor Gibson has helped thousands get their smiles back, cutting delivery time from months to just hours. In other news, a new survey says 84% of adults believe what goes around comes around, and the same number say they try to pay it forward. Top examples include treating loved ones, tipping generously, and helping neighbors. So apparently karma accepts Venmo, coffee, and snow shovels, too. Dan Mintz, he's a comedian, a kind of a one-liner style. I think he's hilarious. Here's a part of his stand-up special on Netflix called The Well-Rounded Entertainer.
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1: Now, here's your weather.
2: Cloudy skies, one of those damp and gray days today. Scattered showers throughout the day with highs reaching only the low 70s. Tonight, more rain chances and thunderstorm chances with overnight lows dipping down to the upper 50s. Our rain chances today around 70%. For tomorrow, we'll still keep a chance of showers in the morning. Skies will stay mostly cloudy with highs in the upper 70s. Tomorrow night, mostly cloudy and humid, lows lower 60s. Saturday starts mostly cloudy, then turning sunny and warmer and humid by the afternoon. Highs jump to near 90. Going to be windy on Saturday as well. Then the heat takes over. Sunday is sunny with hot, highs mid-90s. Heat index values up to 105. Monday, breezy and hot. Heat index values up to 100. Tuesday and Wednesday keep temperatures hot with highs in the mid to upper 90s.
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1: 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What day is it?
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10: Well, good morning. It is Catfish Day. It's also Global Beatles Day, a day to celebrate peace, love, and trying to figure out how I Am the Walrus ever made it past the demo stage. National Bomb Pop Day, Strawberry Parfait Day, National Handshake Day, Color TV Day, and Leon Day, which is Noel, Christmas Noel spelled backwards. In 1788, Virginia ratified the U.S. Constitution, becoming the 10th state to join the Union. A big day for Virginia, big day for the country, and probably a long day for anyone stuck reading paperwork by candlelight out loud. 1947, Anne Frank's diary was first published. The diary gave the world one of the most powerful personal accounts of the Holocaust. 1977, Park Ranger Roy Sullivan struck by lightning for a record 7th time. He survived all the strikes, but then killed himself in 1983. Today is Global Beatles Day, and here's why. On this day, 1967, they did a BBC show called Our World and performed All You Need Is Love on the very first multi-language national satellite production across the world. Back then, it was a big deal. John Lennon wrote it specifically for the broadcast. He kept the chorus simple, so even people who didn't speak great English would still get the message. You can actually hear him and producer George Martin at the end of it as they worked on the backing track.
11: This is Steve Race in the Beatles recording studio in London, where the latest Beatle record is at this moment being built up, with some friends in to help the atmosphere.

0: Right.
1: Oh, that's very good.
2: Thank you, John. That's fine. I think that will do for the vocal backing very nicely. We'll get the musicians in now. And we'll do it after.
3: Oh, great, great.
2: Okay.
4: 400 people. Check that. 400 million people on five continents watched that performance 2 weeks before it was officially released. Fun fact, Mick Jagger is among those sitting on the floor during the performance. In 1970, Chicago releases 25 or 6 to 4. Love this one. In 2006, Nicole Kidman said I do to country star Keith Urban. Now they're divorcing. In 2009, Michael Jackson found dead at 50 in his L.A. mansion. Social media exploded and tributes poured in for weeks. And just 4 years ago, the Dixie Chicks in 2020 dropped the Dixie from their name, simply became the Chicks, distancing them from terms tied to the Confederacy and standing in support of Black Lives Matter. Celebrating birthdays today over Jordan, George Michael, Anthony Bourdain, and George Orwell. Also celebrating the birthdays today, Tim Finn of Crowded House turns 74 today. Toto's David Paik turns 72. Somewhere I think they're blessing the rains in his honor. Carly Simon is celebrating her birthday today. She is 81. I think her birthday is definitely about her. Dynamite Jimmy Walker from Good Times is 79. Rick Gervais, creator of The Office, turns 65 today. Angela Kinsey of The Office, she played Angela. She's 55 years. Jeff Cohen played Chunk in The Goonies. Remember the Truffle Shuffle? He's 52 today. Now he's an entertainment lawyer and an attorney for his Oscar-winning Goonies co-star, Ke-Huy Quan. By the way, Jeff looks nothing like he did as a kid. If you're celebrating your birthday, happy, happy birthday to you. And that's Today on Parade for June 25th.
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0: weather.
1: Now, here's your weather.
2: Scattered shower chances throughout the day. About a 70% chance of rain with highs in the low 70s. Winds be out of the northeast, 5 to 10. Tonight, more rain chances, more thunderstorm chances. Overnight lows dip down to the upper 50s. Tomorrow, maybe a morning shower. That'll lead to a cloudy afternoon. Highs will climb to near 80. Saturday, going to turn up the heat. Highs, upper 80s. Then even warmer on Sunday. Highs up to the mid-90s with heat index values 105. Monday through Wednesday, we'll see temperatures up to near 100 again.
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0: Boom, boom. It's the Charlie Daniels Band. Good morning from Old Red 99.5. Kind of a cloudy day. Going to be a little rainy here and there. The USA plays Turkey today in the World Cup. And if you're going to go to a bar to watch, make sure that you can talk the talk.
1: With the U.S. team's World Cup success, suddenly you're really into soccer. 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You should download Soccer GPT.
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3: Wow, you really know your soccer, Donnie.
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2: My AYSO coach, when I was 9, knew more than Alexi Lawless.
1: My AYSO coach knew more than Alexi Lawless.
3: Boy, Donnie, your Alexi Lawless comments are on point.
1: Thanks, Soccer GPT.
2: Soccer GPT, turning casual fans into insufferable experts since yesterday.
0: Well, a 47-year-old man in the UK named Mark Kearns was arrested recently for burning and selling remix CDs of famous artists. Yeah, in 2026, this guy is making remix CDs. Remember when you had to burn CDs? I don't think laptops even come with CD drives anymore. Well, anyway, he pleaded guilty to unauthorized mixing and selling of music CDs. Got a 2-year prison sentence, which will be suspended for 18 months. He also has to do 250 hours of community service. Hopefully he doesn't hand out his mixtapes while he does that. Another crazy detail is this is the culmination of a 4-year investigation. Jeez, took 4 years to get this guy on a burning CD charge. It's unclear what Mark was doing aside from living in the past, but we're assuming that he was making a good chunk of change off of this, I would assume, or who cares, right?
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3: Gianna Gelosi, Venezuela's interim president, says at least 164 people are dead after back-to-back earthquakes in the country.
4: Rescuers and first responders can be seen digging through the rubble, searching for survivors. People could be heard calling for help from the wreckage, according to reports. And buildings, of course, are without power, many reduced to rubble. Officials have completely closed the train and metro systems, and the international airport there has also been shut down after parts of the ceiling collapsed.
3: Fox's Chanley Painter, Secretary of State Marco Rubio, meeting with the King of Bahrain as Iran talks continue.
5: Marco Rubio is in the Middle East to meet with counterparts about the war and the next steps in efforts toward peace. Secretary Rubio indicated again that America prefers the diplomatic track to play out, but there are other options.
6: While we want a deal, we don't want a deal at any price.
3: Fox's Trey Yinks, America's listening to Fox News.
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8: The Gage County Board has tentatively set early August for a public hearing on a moratorium on data center projects that was recommended last week by the county's Planning Commission. Last week's hearing drew nearly 180 people, nearly all of whom testified in support of a moratorium. The commission recommended an 18-month period, providing time to establish regulations governing such data centers. Chief among concerns from residents is the effect large data centers would have on water use. Derek Damro of the commission spoke before supervisors on Wednesday.
9: This is coming so far, so fast, and it touches a lot of things. We're talking about energy. We're talking about natural resources. I mean, it touches a lot of areas. I think it's in our best interest to really do our due diligence and get regulations specific to this entity.
8: Damro says the 18 months would allow the commission to take some of the emotions out of the issue, dig into the facts, and get expert opinions to come up with a solid set of regulations. Gage County Board Chairman Eric Thiemann says he wants the county to keep an open mind on proposed projects and encourage business through a process that is responsible and objective. And similar discussions are taking place this week in Seward County. Those county commissioners met Tuesday to discuss what a moratorium in the county could look like. The board discussed drafting a moratorium on data centers locally. Commissioners said the pause could help them prepare appropriate regulations for those types of facilities. Elected officials say they're not saying whether they're for or against such data centers, but rather they want the time to make sure their regulations are drafted correctly.
10: A moratorium just allows us the time to consider input from the public, to take a look at what other regulations say, to put in place performance standards so that we're making sure that if these are going to come to Seward County, they make sense.
8: That's Board Chair Misty Amick. In an effort to make sure the pause would not be too wide-reaching, commissioners discussed placing the moratorium on facilities that receive a majority of their income from storing and processing data. The commissioners are scheduled to take up the discussion and vote on June 30th. As summer fishing heats up, Nebraska Game and Parks is refreshing anglers on one of the more important and lengthy set of regulations. NCN's Jake Bartecki has more.
11: The big regulation surrounding black bass in Nebraska is the 21-inch length minimum. That rule isn't in effect everywhere in the state, but it is enforced at many popular lakes and reservoirs in eastern Nebraska. Daryl Bauer of Game and Parks Fisheries says the reason for the difference has a lot to do with different management objectives, as well as differing habitat and population.
12: A lot of our bass management is to protect as many bass as we can, especially in these urban and parks waters, because the largemouth bass are our best predator in these small, medium-sized reservoirs to control numbers of panfish and perhaps any rough fish that are present.
11: While it may not happen often, Bauer says anglers can still find themselves a trophy bass like a 21-incher.
12: There's always some surprises out there that, you know, that's what anglers get thrilled about, is a big fish once in a while.
11: In 2025, Game and Parks added a new regulation prohibiting possession of a 15 to 18-inch bass at select lakes.
8: Two men in two different traffic stops in south central Nebraska on two different days. Well, they allegedly have at least one thing in common: suspected homemade explosive devices. York County Police said this week the first stop came on Friday at around 8 p.m. when James Winter was pulled over on Highway 81 near the town of Benedict. Police say they found a suspected explosive between 6 and 7 inches long hidden under his motorcycle seat. Winter was booked in York County Corrections for 3 felonies and 3 other driving charges. And on Sunday, another York County deputy made a traffic stop on Highway 34 northwest of York. During a search of the vehicle, a PVC pipe bomb around 4 inches long was found. Tony File of St. Paul was arrested and booked on 4 total charges. And there might be a new way to smooth out one of Nebraska's most dreaded processes, the property tax postcards and resulting hearings. Those pink and yellow postcards show up in mailboxes during the spring with information on the value of property assessed by the county. Previously, the only way to take a stand was by scheduling a meeting with the Board of Assessors and presenting your case as to why your taxes are too high. While it may not be a solution, there's a new avenue to take for those who wish to speak out beyond a hearing or taking to social media. The state of Nebraska has introduced a property tax hotline, giving Nebraskans the opportunity to share their specific situation or grievances with the latest valuation totals. Call directly by phone at this number, 402-271-9554, or visit propertytaxhotline.nebraska.gov and fill out a short questionnaire. The number to call is 402-271-9554. Governor Pillen says he wants the state legislative body to understand the plight higher property taxes are placing on Nebraskans. For more news, head to newschannelnebraska.com. I'm Tim Hackett in the NCN Newsroom.
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17: Now, here's your weather.
1: Cloudy skies, one of those damp and gray days today. Scattered showers throughout the day with highs reaching only the low 70s. Tonight, more rain chances and thunderstorm chances with overnight lows dipping down to the upper 50s. Our rain chances today around 70%. For tomorrow, we'll still keep a chance of showers in the morning. Skies will stay mostly cloudy with highs in the upper 70s. Tomorrow night, mostly cloudy and humid, lows lower 60s. Saturday starts mostly cloudy, then turning sunny and warmer and humid by the afternoon. Highs jump to near 90. Going to be windy on Saturday as well. Then the heat takes over. Sunday is sunny with hot, highs mid-90s. Heat index values up to 105. Monday, breezy and hot. Heat index values up to 100. Tuesday and Wednesday keep temperatures hot with highs in the mid to upper 90s.
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1: Let's take a look at some current conditions around the area, starting first in Kansas. They're going to expect some heavy rainfall down by Topeka. Flood watch in effect with 70 degrees. Marysville and Washington, Kansas, both with cloudy skies and 66. Headed to Nebraska out west to Sydney, it's cloudy and 59. Up in northeast Nebraska, Norfolk, cloudy and 59 as well. Omaha is 61 at the airport, the capital city 63. Beatrice is 64, Hebron 65 here at our studios. Cloudy skies, 65 degrees. 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
1: 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Back to the phone line we go. Standing by, Ray Hernandez from Zollner Ford in Beatrice. 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
18: Hey, good morning, Trevor, and a nice morning it is.
1: Yeah, another one right in a row. Going to be cloudy today, maybe a slight chance for a rain shower, but a great day to get out and maybe test drive a few vehicles.
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0: Corey Morgan on today's Best Country, Old Red 99.5. What's already started? What are you talking about?
1: You know, I had this feeling it was going to be this way. I kind of feel
0: what
1: like
0: way?
1: I looked at today on history and I went, yeah, I know how he feels. I know exactly how that man felt. It was this day back in 1876 that General George Armstrong Custer had a little meeting with the Sioux and the Cheyenne.
0: Yeah.
1: Known as the...
0: Custer's Last Stand. Yeah.
1: The Little Big One.
0: Did you know, fun fact of history, Custer's Last Stand went down just minutes before Custer's worst idea of all time?
1: Yeah, and you know what that worst idea was?
0: What?
1: We don't need the Gatling guns.
0: Yeah.
1: We don't need them. We won't need them.
0: Yeah.
1: Worst idea.
0: Ever.
1: Last Stand. Yeah. Well, let's find out right here. Right now, what in the world's in T's Corner?
2: It's a regular feature.
0: 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Today is National Catfish Day.
1: Mm.
0: Yeah.
1: Yeah.
0: Celebrate by frying one up or watching your cousin fall in love with a fake Instagram model again. Your choice, really.
1: Just won't learn, will he?
0: Nope. Rare Amazon fish turned up in New Jersey this week. Yeah, experts think it got there the same way most people end up in New Jersey.
1: Yeah, how was that?
0: Completely giving up. A new study says that cash really does buy happiness.
1: It does.
0: Yeah. Especially if you were the sucker who paid for that study, right? Someone stole $3,000 in quarters. $3,000 in quarters from a Western Nebraska home this week.
1: Wow.
0: Yeah, police described the suspect as possibly armed and unwilling to pay for their laundry.
1: But he had
0: Can you imagine him at the Walmart?
1: But he had all these quarters, you know?
0: West Virginia has been named the number one state for spending on OnlyFans.
1: Almost heaven, right?
0: Congratulations. I'd shake their hands, but you know.
1: Yeah, I do know. I know what you're saying.
0: In 1970, Chicago released 25 to 6 to 4. Yeah.
1: Yeah.
0: Yeah, still
1: love,
0: one of the greatest.
1: Love the horns right here.
0: Still one of the greatest rock titles that sounds less like a song and more like someone trying to read a clock after too much gas station coffee.
1: So I'm
0: You know Daddy Brad?
1: Yeah.
0: Daddy.
1: Doesn't like it.
0: Chicago.
1: I saw him in concert. Man, they were incredible.
0: Daddy's dumb.
1: Oh, no.
0: I'm just saying that right now. Our general manager, Daddy, is dumb.
1: Oh, no.
0: Oh, no. The number of Americans carrying concealed weapons is increasing.
1: Are you just trying to get fired?
0: Yeah.
1: Are you looking for that big payday?
0: At this point, I am. The number of Americans now carrying concealed weapons is increasing.
1: Oh, yeah. Okay.
0: Something to keep in mind the next time you get lippy at a Waffle House, you know?
1: Or the Walmart. You don't get lippy in either place.
0: Lionel Messi set the all-time World Cup scoring record this week. Here's how boring soccer is. The record was 2. I think. I don't know. I didn't really read. 82% of Californians, according to a new study, breathe dangerous air.
1: Yeah.
0: But there's 18% that live downwind of Snoop Dogg that breathe awesome air.
1: They don't care about the air.
0: Meta. The company that owns Facebook, Meta, is selling smart glasses now that feature Kylie Jenner's voice. Kylie Jenner's voice.
1: Well, I don't know why.
0: Because everyone's favorite part of Kylie Jenner has always been her big, voluptuous voice.
1: Really? Okay, you lost me, I guess, at Kardashians. You know?
0: Ben Stiller is making a movie about the Knicks.
1: He is.
0: The New York Knicks, yeah. Don't expect it to be funny because it's a documentary.
1: Oh.
0: And also, it involves Ben Stiller.
1: I think Ben's funny.
0: You do?
1: Yeah, I do.
0: He's got
1: Meet
0: one
1: the thing. Fockers? You didn't think that was funny?
0: It's okay. It's okay.
1: All right, fine.
0: Should have stopped it. There's something about Mary.
1: All right, fine.
0: And finally.
1: Finally.
0: Danny Pintaro from Who's the Boss?
1: Uh-huh.
0: Apparently, he works 5 different gig jobs. One, delivering for Amazon just to make ends meet now.
1: Wow. Yeah, wow.
0: So if you ask him who's the boss, it might take him a while to figure that out.
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0: Rain likely today, about a 70% chance of showers and thunderstorms both today and tonight. Highs will reach the low 70s tonight. Lows fall into the upper 50s. Tomorrow, a morning shower chance. Otherwise, going to be mostly cloudy. A nice Friday with highs only near 80 degrees.
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7: It's time for your Thursday sports update on Ole Red 99.5. I'm Tim Hackett. Plenty of Nebraska athletics news rolling in on this Thursday in June, starting with some awards recognition, just the latest recognition, really, for Axelina Johansson, this year's NCAA Women's Indoor and Outdoor Shot Put National Champion, who this week was announced as one of 10 track and field athletes across the NCAA that was named a semi-finalist for the 2026 Bowerman Award, which is the highest track and field accolade given annually to the most outstanding college male and female athletes in the sports. Johansson was on the preseason watch list for this award and is now the second Nebraska athlete ever to get to the semi-final stage. The pool will be trimmed to a group of 3 finalists next week, after which fans will get to vote for the winner. And if we know anything about Nebraska fans, the concept of fan voting could spell trouble for candidates from any other school. College football season really isn't all that far off, and now we know who will represent Nebraska when all schools convene in Chicago next month to preview the upcoming season at Big Ten Media Days. Lineman Justin Evans, tight end Luke Lindenmeyer, and corner Andrew Marshall will join head coach Matt Rhule to make up the Nebraska contingent for that event, which kicks off on July 30th. And in news I'm kind of surprised they shared so willingly, Nebraska men's basketball will be without one of its top newcomers for the majority of the summer. Nationally regarded recruit Colin Rice, an incoming freshman, suffered a broken bone in his right hand during a team workout earlier this week, which will sideline him for the remainder of the summer practices, the team reports. They expect Rice to be out for approximately 6 weeks, but then expect to have him fully back in the mix after that. And in much lighter news that also kind of falls into the breaking news category, Sam Hoiberg is reportedly expected to sign with the Phoenix Suns as an undrafted free agent. I'm sure we'll learn more about that over the course of the day today. It's overall been an extremely strong start for the U.S. men's national team at this year's FIFA World Cup. They've won their first two matches, and other results have already guaranteed that the U.S. will finish on top of Group D and reap those rewards heading into the knockout stages next week. They can secure first place in the group outright with at least a draw in their final group match against Turkey, which kicks off tonight at 9 p.m. Central Time. Recent projections now conclude that Bosnia and Herzegovina is the side the U.S. is most likely to face in that first elimination game. How many people around here can pronounce those countries correctly? And that's led to the overused sports joke of the week. It's hard enough to defeat one country in the World Cup, and the U.S. might have to take on two. Anyway, here's center back Chris Richards on playing in front of U.S. fans.
8: It's been beautiful. I mean, you've seen 70, 80,000 fans in the stadium, but also you've seen watch parties all around the states. And for us, it's been amazing because obviously we like to put in good performances, but we also like to inspire people along the way. So for us, you know, we're really excited. We're also excited that, you know, potentially we're turning people into soccer fans back home.
7: Manager Mauricio Pochettino said this week the team loves to listen to country music like Lainey Wilson and Luke Combs before games, which is probably the least surprising thing I've ever heard, but to hear it from him in a Spanish language interview was pretty funny. And from football to football, there will be plenty of that this week in the state of Nebraska. Norris is hosting its fourth annual 7-on-7 tournament all day tomorrow, a field which also includes the likes of Bellevue West, Adams Central, Millard West, and Seward, among others. Norris was also part of a different 7v7 event last weekend in the Metro. Here's head coach Trevor Sedlacek after that event.
9: We got a bunch of new bodies in the secondary, and so these, I could care less what happens in June. We're building for August, and in order to get August, you got to go through some of the bumps. And so these are teaching moments. We'll watch the film, critique it, and then be ready to roll for next week at our tournament. So.
7: Tomorrow's event at Norris kicks off at 8 a.m. with pool play, and then the tournament begins in earnest at 1. Our sports coverage on Allred 99.5 is brought to you in part by Western United Mutual Insurance, home office in Wilbur, Beatrice Community Hospital and Health Center, Tatro Chiropractic in Fairbury, Certified Truck and Trailer Repair in Geneva, Miller Sales in Claytonia, and Lammel Plumbing in Beatrice. 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
0: 7:32, it's 65 degrees out there. Joining me on the phone, Jim Dollinghouse. It's sale day today at Marysville Livestock. Good morning, Jimmy D.
12: Good morning, T-Man.
0: How are things at Marysville Livestock?
12: Little wet this morning. We got just a shower last night.
0: Oh, did you? Yeah, we got a trace up here. Not too much rain though. Just little bit in the rain gauge makes the grass a little wet this morning. That's about it.
12: Yeah. Beautiful morning out. 65 degrees here at the feed yard.
0: Yeah, it is. It is a good one. Maybe a little more moisture coming our way, but nonetheless, you guys have a sale today. Why don't you tell us all about it?
12: Got a great sale today, T-Man. We're going to start at 10 o'clock, like always, sell whey bulls and some whey cows, and that'll get us up to about 11 o'clock. We're going to start on them pairs I got listed. So for baby calves today, I've got Peters has got two bottle calves. Hitch has got three bottle calves. They're going to be 10 to 20 days old. Joel Wolken has got 1 5-year-old Jersey cow, 10-day-old calf by side. He's going to bring him. We're going to sell her at 11 o'clock. The rest of the pairs I have, I got Brent Ruge out of Palmer. He's got 33 head of black running age cow calf pairs. They're going to have 30 to 80-day-old calves on them, a really nice set of cows. He bought these cows back in January out of Nebraska off a ranch, calved them out. There's three crippled cows. I'm going to take them off and sell the rest of them as pairs. They're really nice. Brad Thomas brought me three pairs. Helmrich's Farms brought me a cow-calf pair. Some of them will split. Some will leave together. If you need baby calves, we could be splitting a few of them cows today, so be ready for that. About our farms out of, down there, they brought me 10 black cows, 6 to 9 months bred. Steve Lundberg's got 7 black cows, 6 to 9 months bred. I've got 3 bred heifers to be heavy springers today. They're going to weigh 1,200 pounds. When we get done with all that, we should be about to noon. Got a nice run of cattle. Jeremy Helms got 10 head of crossbred bulls and heifers, weighing 250 to 350. Craig and Darrell Dieter's got 23 head of black steers and heifers, weighing 5 to 550. Cooter Salmon, 87 crossbred steers and heifers, weighing 5 to 7. They've been weaned about 4 months. They're home raised. They're mostly blacks. A really nice set of cattle been running out on the wheat and rye fields. They're coming in today. Josh Hazenkamp out of Corning, 15 head of crossbred steers, weighing 6 to 650. Bruce Weiss, 10 head of black steers and heifers, weighing 6 to 7. Rich Cruzy, 14 head of black steers and heifers, weighing 6 to 7. Losey, 9 head of black and red steers, weighing 6 to 8. T. Weese, 17 head of black steers and heifers, weighing 7 to 850. Dennis Dieters, out of St. Benedict, America, 9 head of black steers, weighing 8 to 9. I've got the Neos brothers, Frank and Leo, are bringing me one load of heifers. There's 64 head of these heifers. There'll be just a couple colored cattle on them coming right off the grass. They're going to weigh 850 to 875. Absolutely no grain in them. They are super fancy. Tim Stottle, Stottle Farms, out of Fostoria, 60 head of black and red steers, mostly blacks. They're going to weigh 875 to 910 in that range right there. They are super green. Really nice set of cattle. Tim sold 3 loads 3 weeks ago. They were really nice. Hannah Ranch out of Onega's got 60 head of crossbred steers weighing 875 to 9. Fred Henry's got 60 head of black steers weighing 950 to 1,000. J.R. Feeder's got 100 head of black baldy steers weighing 1,000 to 1,050. Lance Aldrichek's got 21 head of fed cows we're going to sell this morning. So I've got a really nice lineup today. Come see me. Should start around 10. We'll have you out of there at 2 o'clock, and just come see me today. Thank you very much. This is Jimmy Dollinghouse with Marysville Livestock.
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15: Hey, well, all right, sir. Here we go there. What are you going to give? Well, I'm at 25. I'll get 30 now. 5 would have been to 5 another 40.

0: $50, so let home for a $50 bill. Hey, well, all right, sir, open the gate and let him out and walk on, boy. Here come a lot number 29 in. What are you going to give for? $25 to get 30 now, 5, a little bit of pop, another 40 now, 5, a little bit of pop, another bit now, 5, 55.
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2: Well, you've all said it, you know, when you get a gift and you're like, that's the thought that counts, you know?
3: Yes.
2: A TikToker named Kenny is trending after a friend gave her an open bag of potato chips for her 30th birthday.
3: Okay.
2: Now, I know what you're thinking, but hold that thought, because she didn't know what to think about until she opened the bag and realized that all of the chips were folded. That's her favorite type of chip.
3: Oh.
2: Her friend bought a bunch of bags and picked out all the folded ones for her. Kenny said she teared up when she realized what it was. 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If you think you're a good friend,
3: you got some work to do.
2: Yeah. 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
5: Now, here's your weather.
2: Scattered shower chances throughout the day. About a 70% chance of rain with highs in the low 70s. Winds be out of the northeast. 5 to 10. Tonight, more rain chances, more thunderstorm chances. Overnight lows dip down to the upper 50s. Tomorrow, maybe a morning shower. That'll lead to a cloudy afternoon. Highs will climb to near 80. Saturday, going to turn up the heat. Highs, upper 80s. Then even warmer on Sunday. Highs up to the mid-90s with heat index values 105. Monday through Wednesday, we'll see temperatures up to near 100 again.
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1: Jeez, I thought Keith Whitley was done there.
2: He wasn't. He
1: it's
2: just
1: like
2: kept
1: he
2: going.
1: Came back alive.
3: I bet this gives our contestant a lot of confidence that he'll be handled with kid gloves as he makes his appearance.
1: Yes.
3: Is it anyway?
1: Yes. Good morning, Logan from York, our contestant this morning. Good morning, Logan.
4: Hey, good morning, guys. How we doing?
1: Not too bad. So how's York, Nebraska this morning?
4: We got a little rain last night, so a little wet.
1: Yeah.
3: We got about a quarter of an inch in my house. Well, I tell you what, for being up in your, are you on a landline?
4: Cell.
3: Man, it is
1: crystal clear.
3: Clear as a bell here this morning.
1: You know a gin rhetoric?
3: Good. You're lucky.
1: Yeah, she's a transplant. She used to live here. She lives in York now. Watch out.
3: Yeah, she used to work next door, and she'd come over and steal our cookies.
1: Yeah.
4: Oh.
1: Yeah.
2: She did not.
3: She did, too.
1: She did.
3: Anyway,
1: Logan, he doesn't really care.
2: He doesn't
1: about
2: care.
1: That.
3: Listen, Logan, we've got 10 questions for you. Get them all right in 60 seconds and get the $100. Remember, if you get stuck, just say pass. And we can come back to it if there's time on the clock at the end of the game. Also, if you want to change an answer at the end of the game, you can do that if there's time on the clock. And your clock won't start until Nicole finishes asking the first question. Those are the rules. Are you ready?
4: Yeah, I'm ready.
2: Logan from York, here's your first question. What store's mascot is Bullseye the dog?
4: Target.
2: How many hours are in 4 days?
4: 96.
2: NFL footballs are made from what animal?
4: Pig.
2: The Battle of the Bulge took place in what war?
4: Pass.
2: What is typically carved on Halloween?
4: Pumpkins.
2: Who was the first American woman in space?
4: Pass.
2: What is the longest river in the United States?
4: Mississippi.
2: What color is the outermost ring of a rainbow?
4: Red.
2: Where does solar energy come from?
4: Can you repeat that one?
2: Where does solar energy come from?
4: Oh, the sun.
2: Spell the word temperature.
4: T-E-M-P-E-R-A-T-U-R-E.
2: Great job on the spelling.
1: Yeah.
2: Got it.
3: All right. Let's go back on some you didn't get. NFL footballs are actually made from a cow.
1: Which is weird because they call them pig skins.
2: Uh-huh.
3: That's weird.
4: Right.
3: The Battle of the Bulge took place in that diet center. What was that diet center?
2: Weight Watchers?
3: Yeah, Weight Watchers.
2: Where World War II.
3: Oh, World War II. I'm
1: World
3: sorry.
1: World War II. That was the abbreviation.
3: The other one. Hmm. The first American woman in space. I'll never forget her. Sally Ride. What a name.
2: What a great name for
3: to be the first one, huh? Sally Ride. The longest river in the United States. You know what? I did not know this. But it turns out we have it as the Missouri.
2: And I did fact check that.
3: You did? Okay. So a little longer than the Mississippi. And the rest you got. So you got over halfway there. You got 6 out of 10, right? Not bad. Not bad at all.
4: Not bad.
1: All right. Well, if you make it down to this way down to Fairberry, swing into our studios, grab a 1-pound bag of Fairberry brand bacon bits, all right?
3: And whatever you do, don't mention her name, okay?
4: I won't.
3: Okay, thank you.
1: All right. Thanks, Logan, for playing. We'll throw you back on the list and play again sometime, all right?
4: All right. Appreciate it, guys. Thank you.
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1: Today's Best Country, Old Red 99.5, on the phone with me from Butler Ag Equipment, Lloyd Lowy. He's the parts manager there at Butler Ag. Lloyd, what's going on in Butler Ag Country?
6: And a lot of spraying right now. and doing some tillage, getting ready for the summer. 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
1: Nice, nice. As always, I know you guys are available when anybody needs you, right?
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1: Yeah, the good part about you guys is you have a lot of locations around the United States. 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
6: Absolutely. 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
1: All right, man. 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
1: Your NJN Financial Group extended weather outlook looking towards the weekend. Saturday, going to start out mostly cloudy, but it'll turn sunny and hot by the afternoon. Highs will jump to near 90. Going to be gusty as well on Saturday with winds up to 30 miles an hour. Heat takes over Sunday. Sunny and hot. Highs mid-90s. They're expecting heat index values up to 105. Monday, kind of the same thing. High heat index values up over 100. Tuesday and Wednesday keep highs in the mid-90s. That's a look at your NJN Financial Group weather forecast. Good morning, guys.
3: I didn't know you were going to actually come back. I was in mid-sniff.
1: That's all right.
2: Good morning.
3: Good morning.
1: I found this. Researchers have identified a new Australian spider. Yeah. That catapults its prey into the air. It's called the ballista spider. It uses spring-loaded silk cones. Highly aggressive.
2: So it launches its prey in the air and then what, pounces on it?
1: Yeah.
2: Wow.
3: You know what my favorite is? The lion ant spider. And they're around here, and I guarantee you, you have seen traces of them. You find them in that real fine, loose dirt. You find those little pits in the dirt. That's one of those. And what they do is they build these, and then they cover themselves with the dirt at the very bottom. And when a bug happens to come and walk down that or slide down it or fall in it,
2: they close it up.
3: It gets it. It comes up out of the dirt and eats it.
1: Huh. Let me change the sentence here. That headline again, researchers had identified a new reason to never, ever visit Australia ever again.
2: Well, I mean, how big are they?
3: I thought you were
1: They're
3: dead.
1: Probably small.
2: I mean, spiders don't really small. Bother me. So.
1: No, me neither. But
3: eek!
1: Oh, no.
3: Eek!
2: Oh, no.
1: Oh, no.
2: Oh, no.
1: We're going to take a look at Fox News coming up. Ronnie Millsap now on Old Red. Here.

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1: News. I'm Roxanne Evans. The death toll continues to climb in Venezuela. At least 164 are dead, hundreds injured after twin earthquakes hit near Caracas. An intensive search is underway.
2: Rescuers and first responders can still be seen digging through the rubble, searching for survivors. There are reports that people could be heard calling out for help from the wreckage.
1: Fox's Chanley Painter. Secretary of State Marco Rubio in the Middle East reassuring Gulf partners on the Iran deal and speaking about those efforts to aid Venezuela.
3: We're already deploying a search and rescue teams from Fairfax County, Virginia, and Los Angeles.
1: Talks between the U.S. and Iran resume next week. That from Pakistan's foreign ministry. The big issues on the table remain Iran's nuclear program and the Strait of Hormuz. 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

0: Little Alabama by request this morning on Old Red 99.5. Good morning to you. I saw that Chad Caruso, he's a skateboarder. Okay. He skateboarded more than 3,000 miles from Venice Beach, California to Jacksonville, Florida in just 39 days. He averaged 72 miles a day, marked his 10th year of sobriety along the way. By doing this.
1: That's impressive.
0: Yeah, my calves just cramped up reading that.
1: Is his right leg bigger than his left? Because I always think your left leg would be on the board and your right leg would be pushing.
0: I bet his parents were just happy to get him out of their basement for 39 days.
1: Yes. Agreed.
2: Why don't you go ride your skateboard? Okay. Go outside. Go outside and do something. Ride your skateboard.
1: All right, Mom. Watch this.
0: Yeah, like the Forrest Gump of skateboarding.
1: Yeah.
2: That's what they said.
0: I just started skateboarding.
1: Oh, boy. That was a bad impression.
2: Yeah, it really was pretty bad.
0: Running.
2: President. Sound like the president.
0: Did it?
2: Yeah.
0: No, I'm not a good Forrest Gumper, I guess. The other day I was talking with one of my fellow DJs, and we were talking about the 5 o'clock hour when you, because I was filling in for his shift, and I said, what do you say, like good evening at 5 o'clock, or is it still good afternoon? I want to know what you guys think. 5 o'clock hour. Do you say good evening or good afternoon still?
2: This is all so inane, but let me comment on it because I don't want to hurt your feelings. But to me, it has to do with the degree of dark or lightness at the time. So let me finish.
0: Okay.
2: In the wintertime, you can definitely have evening at 5 o'clock. However, in the summer, it's a little harder. And as a aside to all of that, as one ages, gets long in the tooth, as it were.
0: Yeah.
2: And their eyes grow weak and dim.
0: I've heard you say long in the tooth many of times, and your teeth have never grown, in my opinion.
1: And that's because your gums recede as you age.
0: Oh.
2: As your eyes grow weak and dim, darkness comes a little earlier.
0: Hello, darkness, my old friend.
2: Bingo.
0: Yeah.
1: I'm 100% with him on that. In the summer, it's afternoon. In the winter, it's evening.
0: I think Joyce has it right. She says 5 o'clock is late afternoon. 6 o'clock is when it hits evening.
2: I think Joyce probably hits the margarita juice way too often.
0: She might. She might.
2: I don't know her. I don't.
0: Yes, you know Joyce.
2: Okay.
0: And I'm.
2: Can you confirm this?
0: If she does, I don't. I can't confirm it. But if she does hit the margaritas at 5 o'clock, more power to her.
1: You know, it's just like, is it partly cloudy or partly sunny?
0: Yeah.
1: See?
0: I think it depends on.
1: Is it late afternoon or early
0: evening? I think it depends
1: evening?
0: On the winter.
1: Me too.
0: It's partly cloudy in the winter.
2: Here's another one for you. Am I angry or just starting to get a little
0: I don't know. I don't know. I think I'm still up in the air. I think it's after work.
2: Well, if you're calm down. Yeah, well, you know,
0: if you're off of work, it's the evening.
1: Well, then your evening starts at like 1 in the afternoon.
0: Sometimes, yeah. wish I had your schedule,
2: that's nap time. 1 in the afternoon.
0: Rick Trevino.

0: Rick Trevino on today's Best Country. Old Red 99.5. The World Cup has served up some amazing soccer matches so far, I'm told. I haven't watched
1: a single
0: minute.
1: It's served up a lot of great content of others from other countries eating our food.
0: And food is the topic right now. Here's some of the craziest World Cup food fans can buy right now in Miami. Fancy AF tots.
1: Okay.
0: Three fried hash browns topped with caviar, cream, cheese, and chives, all for the low, low price of $75.
1: What?
0: Yeah.
2: You want to taste caviar but don't have the money? Next time you see somebody fishing down in the Little Blue and they catch a catfish, go over and lick it. Just lick the catfish skin.
0: Yeah.
2: There you go.
0: The Empanada Mundi in Miami, a massive 5-pound chicken and cheese empanada that costs $40.
1: God, I love empanadas, though. Worth it.
0: Twinkie cheeseburger in L.A. Doesn't have Twinkies in it, but it's a cheeseburger topped with bacon-wrapped jalapeno that's stuffed with brisket and cream cheese. Sounds delicious. Short rib poutine, or poutine. Poutine.
2: I think maybe
0: I didn't say that other word.
2: I know you didn't.
0: What? It was close.
2: Got our attention on this side of the console.
0: Poutine.
1: Poutine.
0: Short rib poutine. It's fries loaded with gravy, pulled short rib, and cheese curds.
2: Which would be a great name for a dog, by the way.
0: Mm-hmm. Come here. Maple bacon smoky in Vancouver. Smoked sausage topped with bacon, onion, jam, and maple syrup. And
1: that'd be good as the side with pancakes.
0: Yeah, I agree. Did you know beers? Guess how much they cost? One beer at a World Cup game.
1: $22.
0: Close, $20.
1: Oh. I saw a food reel that I would be interested in trying, except we don't have a Krispy Kreme close. They took Krispy Kreme donuts and fried them on both sides, and they shrunk down, and they were caramelized, and they were, looks like little donut crispy goodness. So if you have a Krispy Kreme near you, and you try it, let me know, because that looked amazing.
0: By the way, back to our answer to the internet question, is 5 o'clock considered evening or afternoon?
1: Yeah.
0: Jerry says neither. He says it's called cocktail hour. Back with tweets of the day next.
2: Whoop, whoop, whoop, whoop, whoop, whoop.

0: of the day. Of the day.
1: The following are the funniest tweets we've read in the last 24 hours. What you got, Nicole?
2: Mine comes from Jennifer Alonzo. Honestly, we should text like 1800s adventurers. My dear and trusted friend, I remain alive after yet another week. The horrors persist despite my greatest efforts. I am all in for that. Watch out, friends.
3: Wow. Alice tweets, sleep? Who gets sleep? At night, I just rotate on my bed like a gas station hot dog. Roly, roly.
1: Mine says, I didn't really realize I was supposed to know everything by my second rodeo. Doesn't seem like enough rodeos.

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1: You know, the hard thing about being a drug dealer is you can get in big trouble if you share testimonials from your happy customers.
2: But what?
1: A 40-year-old man from Florida named Cedric was arrested last week on 13 felony charges, mostly drug offenses, after police investigation. Police used an undercover informant to buy cocaine from Cedric on three occasions. The cops sent a SWAT team to Cedric's home when he was served a search warrant. He confirmed he was a successful drug dealer who sells drugs to various people all throughout the city. Cops searched the place and found about $2,500 in cash, along with cocaine, heroin, marijuana, amphetamines, a firearm, and ammunition. Cedric's girlfriend was also there, but she claimed she had no idea he was a drug dealer.
2: She didn't.
1: No idea.
2: I think she's a liar.
3: Good Yelp reviews, though, huh?
1: He does.
2: Five stars.
1: And if you're looking for a job, there is a street pharmacist position open down in Florida. Pam Tillis, now it's a Throwback Thursday on Old Red.

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1: Now, here's your weather.
2: Scattered shower chances throughout the day. About a 70% chance of rain with highs in the low 70s. Winds be out of the northeast, 5 to 10. Tonight, more rain chances, more thunderstorm chances. Overnight lows dip down to the upper 50s. Tomorrow, maybe a morning shower. That'll lead to a cloudy afternoon. Highs will climb to near 80. Saturday, going to turn up the heat. Highs, upper 80s. Then even warmer on Sunday. Highs up to the mid-90s with heat index values 105. Monday through Wednesday, we'll see temperatures up to near 100 again.
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0: Country classic from the late and great Keith Whitley on All Red 99.5's Throwback Thursday.
1: Yes, indeed. New survey, they surveyed 1,200 U.S. adults and found that 9 out of 10 of them don't trust AI.
0: Okay, yeah.
1: And by the way, that 10th person is dating a chatbot and is quite happy. Thank you. Thank you very much.
0: Yeah, she finally
2: drama.
0: She finally understands him.
1: Yeah, really.
0: The Blair Witch Project. Do you guys remember this?
1: Yeah. I never saw anything. I've never saw it. But
0: late 90s micro-budget film.
1: I kind of remember doing Whose Line Is It Anyway? They'd always do a
0: Blair Witch Project thing. Yeah, those films. So like, it was dumb. It almost made you sick in the movie theater because cameras were shaking the whole time. It was like they were filming the film. They're remaking it.
2: With better camera equipment,
0: rebooting it,
2: I hope.
0: Yeah. This reboot, instead of looking for a witch, it is about studio executives searching for an easy way to make money, I think.
2: Easy. They
1: one
2: know.
1: One question.
0: What?
1: Do they work in radio?
0: Yes.
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Mercury went out to play. Well, this is the inside story, and I'm here to say it was a kid that was driving that Model A. It's got a Lincoln motor, and it's really souped up, but that Model A body makes it look like a pup. It's got 12 cylinders, uses them all with an overdrive. It just won't stall. It's got a four-barrel carb and dual exhaust, four 11 gears, so it can really get lost.

Grapevine Hill, we was passing cars like they were standing still. And all of a sudden, like a flick of an eye, a Cadillac sedan had passed us by. A remark was made, there's a car for me, but by then the taillights are all you could see. Well, the fellas ribbed me for being behind, so I started to make that Lincoln unwind. I took my foot off the gas, and man alive, I shoved it down into overdrive. Well, I wound it up to 110, twist the speedometer cable off the end. I had my foot and feet clear to the floor, says it's all there is, and there ain't no more. Went around a corner and I passed the truck, I whispered a prayer, just for luck. The fender's clicking, the guardrail post, the guys beside me were white as gold.

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0: you're driving a drink and you don't quit driving that Hot Rod Lincoln.
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2: Yippee. A 13-year-old boy, it sounds like something you would have done when you were 13, was hospitalized. He was at Disneyland.
3: Okay.
2: It was on the log ride.
3: Oh, yeah.
1: Okay.
2: So as he's approaching the final 50-foot drop, he jumps out of the log and slides down solo, freestyle. Now, his dad, they say, was furious, but it did make for a real cool flash photo, you know?
1: Yeah, I bet.
2: And for $94.99, it was a steal, right?
1: Could be his.
2: Yay!
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0: 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And every back road shortcut to get there.
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1: News. I'm Therese Crowley. Buildings buckle under magnitudes of power in a pair of earthquakes in Caracas, Venezuela. More than 160 known dead, as many as 1,000 injured. A 7.2 quake followed by a 7.5 40 seconds later. Secretary of State Marco Rubio says the number one U.S. response is search and rescue.
2: The Department of War is going to have to play a big logistical role here, because they have the ability to land in challenging places. Right now, the airport in Caracas is damaged. One of the runways is cracked. And so, but the Department of War has the capability to land in situations like that.
1: Teams from Fairfax County, Virginia, and Los Angeles already dispatched. Rubio says he had a really good meeting with the King of Bahrain on security details for Gulf allies in the Iran peace deal. Says there's zero support for any toll or fee on the Strait of Hormuz. 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
4: Now, here's your weather.
5: Rain likely today, about a 70% chance of showers and thunderstorms both today and tonight. Highs will reach the low 70s tonight. Lows fall into the upper 50s. Tomorrow, a morning shower chance, otherwise going to be mostly cloudy. A nice Friday with highs only near 80 degrees.
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0: Saturday, August 15th, the Jefferson County Speedway turns into a full-throttle country time machine on the Prowitz Exterior Stage. It's not just a concert. 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Little Texas brings the Platinum 90 sing-alongs that still crank like it's 1994. Jake Worthington fires back with that new school honky-tonk grit that feels tailor-made for a summer night.
11: It ain't the whiskey that gets me.
0: Two headliners, one night of wall-to-wall country. Last call for summer at the Jefferson County Speedway. 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

0: Trio Red 99.5. Remember, Sawyer Brown is, well, we're just like 2 days away from Sawyer Brown taking the stage at Chesterfest. 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
1: Cash Hog Business is expected to open just about unchanged on Thursday. I'm John Perkins with a Brownfield Market Update. Pretty quiet week overall for the cash hog markets, but business today is expected to be just about steady, with buyers assessing how many of the near-term numbers they need here at the end of the week. The pork carcass cutout value on Wednesday afternoon was down $1.39 at $93.86. And yesterday's estimated hog slaughter was 487,000 head. That's up 35,000 on the week and 15,000 on the year. Box beef is lower. Choice is down $1.37 at $3.98-$94. And select beef is $2.92 lower at $3.78.14. In Chicago this morning, July soybeans are up 7 3/4. July corn's back to 3/4 higher. July wheat in Chicago is up 1 1/4. Both soybeans and corn seen varying degrees of short covering and technical support, at least so far today. Also, as corn and soybeans continue to watch development weather, which does look favorable in much of the Midwest and Plains, parts of the eastern corn belt going to dry out a little bit with a heat dome in the Midwest. It could cause some stress ahead of pollination, but this heat dome in the Midwest, again, expected to be pretty short-lived overall. And crop conditions right now for corn and soybeans, satisfactory to say the least. At least when we look at it on a national basis. Decent week for soybean export numbers. Corn, though, not so much. Wheat's mixed. Parts of the plains are expected to see rain delaying harvest activity but recharging soil moisture. Live and feeder cattle are waiting for widespread direct business. August lives down 2 at 246.47. October's 47 lower at 239.90. August feeders are up 20 at 373.12. And hogs are lower with the USDA's quarterly inventory numbers out this afternoon. July is down 75 at 93.10. August hogs are 20 lower at 96.50. I'm John Perkins with a Brownfield Market Update.
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2: Now, here's your weather.
3: Scattered shower chances throughout the day. About a 70% chance of rain with highs in the low 70s. Winds be out of the northeast. 5 to 10. Tonight, more rain chances, more thunderstorm chances. Overnight lows dip down to the upper 50s. Tomorrow, maybe a morning shower. That'll lead to a cloudy afternoon. Highs will climb to near 80. Saturday, going to turn up the heat. Highs, upper 80s. Then even warmer on Sunday. Highs up to the mid-90s with heat index values 105. Monday through Wednesday, we'll see temperatures up to near 100 again.
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6: 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I'm John Perkins with a Brownfield Market Update. 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Near-term crop weather continues to generally look bearish. July beans are up 9 at 11.17 and 3 quarters. August is a dime higher at 11.26 and 3 quarters. July bean meal is up 3.20 at 306.80. July soybean oil is down 3 points at 69.43. Corn's turned modestly higher, watching crop development conditions, expecting the heat dome in the Midwest to be short-lived. That should help dry out parts of the eastern corn belt, but could cause some stress ahead of pollination. July's up 1 3/4 at 408 and 3 quarters. September's 2 3/4 higher at 418 and a half. And wheat's mixed. Parts of the plains are expected to see rain, delaying winter wheat harvest activity, but recharging soil moisture ahead of planting. July Chicago's up 3/4 at 586 and a half. Following trends, December cotton's up 27 at 76.53, and September rice is down 16 at 13.16. Live and feeder cattle are mixed, waiting for widespread direct cash cattle business. Just dribs and drabs out there so far this week, most of that in the north, not really enough to establish any kind of a trend. August live's up 37 at 246.90. October's 2 higher at 240.40. August feeders are up 62 at 373.55. September's 57 higher at 371.20. And hogs are mixed, mostly lower, ahead of the USDA's quarterly inventory numbers out at 3 o'clock Eastern, 2 o'clock Central. July is down 77 at 93.07. August is 5 lower at 96.65. Crude oil's back above $70 a barrel, but I'm John Perkins with a Brownfield Market Update.
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1: This is a Fox News alert. I'm Lillian Wu. The High Court handing down an opinion clearing the way for the Trump administration to revive its restrictive immigration policy. Justices siding with the Trump administration on the issue of when asylum seekers have arrived in the U.S. and its defense of government authority to curb asylum claims processing at the border. The 6-3 ruling reverses a Ninth Circuit decision that non-citizens who are turned away before they could enter the U.S. could apply for asylum, the High Court ruling in favor of the administration's bid to end deportation protections for Syrian and Haitian immigrants. The court also striking down a Hawaii law requiring people to get permission to carry guns into stores and hotels. This is a Fox News alert.
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3: Now, here's your weather.
4: Rain likely today, about a 70% chance of showers and thunderstorms both today and tonight. Highs will reach the low 70s tonight. Lows fall into the upper 50s. Tomorrow, a morning shower chance, otherwise going to be mostly cloudy. A nice Friday with highs only near 80 degrees.
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4: Today's best country, OLRED 99.5, joined in studio by Dakota. He's part of the crew that put on Chesterfest each year. Now, Dakota, man, you guys have been hard at it. Booked a great band for this week's show. Of course, Sawyer Brown, the hits are unlimited here. And, jealous that you guys booked these guys. But also, I am so glad because... Man, what better to see Sawyer Brown on a summer night in July, and planning on another great year. Gets started tomorrow night, right?
13: Yeah, we're really excited to have Sawyer Brown come to town. Chesterfest gets started tomorrow night. Kind of our Chester homecoming. It's kind of a night for our locals, but we also want people to know that even if they're not local or from Chester, they're more than welcome to join us. But we'll have concessions open. Evening meal will be going on from 5 until they're sold out. And then the beer garden, of course, will be open. Something new this year, we have an 18 and under softball triangular that's going to be going on right there at the park. And then we'll have bingo starting at 6. And then DJ music kind of finishing out the night.
4: There you go. What I know about people is I've lived around the area for quite some time now. If you're from Chester, it's the kind of town that doesn't matter if you're from there, as long as you like to party, come on down, right?
13: Yeah, we're inviting, you know, alumni, whether you've went to school at Chester, taught at Chester, lived in Chester, had family in Chester, we'd love to have you join us.
4: Great, so. Full family celebration there, and of course, some softball going on, some bingo going on, and some just some music going on in the background so you can have a great time in Chester. Then the kind of the big day is Saturday, right?
13: Yeah, Saturdays are a really full day. It gets started at 8 a.m. on Saturday with the 5K run/walk. You can register that morning, so okay. If you'd like to join, you're more than welcome to do that. We'll have a golf cart poker run around town starting at 10 a.m., we'll have inflatables for the kids pretty much all day. Those are free, so bring the kids and let them play on that. Concessions will open up at 10 a.m. Vendor fairs going on from 10 to 4. We'll have a car show from 10 to 2. And then Chester Volunteer Fire Department will be serving a noon meal, a hamburger meal, a free will donation for that. And then evening meal starts at 5 p.m. That's also when gates open. And then, we'll have Bourbon Street open at 6:30, followed by Sawyer Brown shortly after that. And then Jared Pete Guile will kind of finish out the night.
4: Nice, so, nice.
13: One thing I did forget to mention about Friday night, we did move the fireworks show from Saturday to Friday.
4: Okay,
13: so,
4: cool.
13: Our volunteer fire department will be lighting off fireworks Friday night.
4: So. Oh, nice, nice. And swing by Saturday, see us. We'll be set up by the gates of the Sawyer Brown concert. We'll be there from 5 to 7. You're signing up to win 4 front row VIP seats to our last call for summer concert, Little Texas and Jake Worthington. So, I mean, you could go to one concert and win more tickets to the next. So, swing by and see us. Chesterfest going on this Friday and Saturday. Chesterfest.us if you want more info.
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2: 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July beans are up 11 at 11.19 and 3 quarters. August is 11 and a half higher at 11.28 and a quarter. July corn's 1 and 3 quarters higher at 4.08 and 3 quarters. September's up 2 and a half at 4.18 and a quarter. Live and feeder cattle are waiting for widespread direct business. August live's up 40 at 246.92, and October's 12 higher at 240.50. August feeders are up $1 at 373.92. And hogs are lower with the USDA's quarterly hogs and pigs report out this afternoon at 3 Eastern, 2 Central. July's down 87 at 92.97. August is 105 lower at 95.65. John Perkins, Brownfield.
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1: Now, here's your weather.
2: Cloudy skies, one of those damp and gray days today. Scattered showers throughout the day with highs reaching only the low 70s. Tonight, more rain chances and thunderstorm chances with overnight lows dipping down to the upper 50s. Our rain chances today around 70%. For tomorrow, we'll still keep a chance of showers in the morning. Skies will stay mostly cloudy with highs in the upper 70s. Tomorrow night, mostly cloudy and humid, lows lower 60s. Saturday starts mostly cloudy, then turning sunny and warmer and humid by the afternoon. Highs jump to near 90. Going to be windy on Saturday as well. Then the heat takes over. Sunday is sunny with hot, highs mid-90s. Heat index values up to 105. Monday, breezy and hot. Heat index values up to 100. Tuesday and Wednesday keep temperatures hot with highs in the mid to upper 90s.
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4: Fox News, I'm Therese Crowley. End-of-term rulings from the Supreme Court allow the Trump administration to end deportation protections for Syrian and Haitian migrants and go back to limiting the number of people who can apply for asylum every day, a policy called metering that goes back to President Obama.
5: Immigration advocates had said people should be accepted there, but the court said no. It says we decide only that an alien standing in Mexico does not, quote-unquote, arrive in the United States.
4: Fox's Shannon Bream. The Department of War takes on disaster relief in Venezuela after back-to-back earthquakes in Caracas 7.2 and 7.5, with survivors calling from the rubble. Secretary of State Marco Rubio.
6: That's their most immediate need right now is search and rescue efforts. They have a bunch of collapsed buildings, and so they'll need a lot of help in terms of digging through that.
4: More than 160 known dead, up to 1,000 injured. 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
9: Rain likely today, about a 70% chance of showers and thunderstorms both today and tonight. Highs will reach the low 70s tonight. Lows fall into the upper 50s. Tomorrow, a morning shower chance, otherwise going to be mostly cloudy. A nice Friday with highs only near 80 degrees.
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15: Logan from York, here's your first question. What store's mascot is Bullseye the dog?
16: Target.
15: How many hours are in 4 days?
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15: NFL footballs are made from what animal?
16: Pig.
15: The Battle of the Bulge took place in what war?
16: Pass.
15: What is typically carved on Halloween?
16: Pumpkins.
15: Who was the first American woman in space?
16: Pass.
15: What is the longest river in the United States?
16: Mississippi.
15: What color is the outermost ring of a rainbow?
16: Red.
15: Where does solar energy come from?
16: Can you repeat that one?
15: Where does solar energy come from?
16: Oh, the sun.
15: Spell the word temperature.
16: T-E-M-P-E-R-A-T-U-R-E.
15: Great job on the spelling.
17: Yeah.
15: Got it.
18: All right. Let's go back on some you didn't get. NFL footballs are actually made from a cow.
17: Which is weird because they call them pig skins.
18: Uh-huh. That's weird.
16: Right.
18: The Battle of the Bulge took place in that diet center. What was that diet center?
15: Weight Watchers?
18: Yeah, Weight Watchers.
15: Where, World War II.
18: Oh, World War II. I'm
17: World
18: sorry.
17: World War II. That was the abbreviation.
18: The other one. Hmm. The first American woman in space. I'll never forget her. Sally Ride. What a name.
15: What a great name for space travel.
18: To be the first one, huh? Sally Ride. The longest river in the United States. You know what? I did not know this. But it turns out we have it as the Missouri.
15: And I did fact check that.
18: You did? Okay. So it a little longer than the Mississippi. And the rest you got. So you got over, you got over halfway there. You got 6 out of the 10, right? Not bad. Not bad at all.
16: Not bad.
17: All right. Well, if you make it down to this way down to Fairbury, swing into our studios, grab a 1-pound bag of Fairbury brand bacon bits. All right.
18: And whatever you do, don't mention her name. Okay.
16: I won't.
18: Okay. Thank you.
17: Yeah. All right. Thanks, Logan, for playing. We'll throw you back on the list and play again sometime. All right.
16: All right. Appreciate it, guys. Thank you.
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20: 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And then the Big Blue Water Park, their free family swim. 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

It was the perfect country and western song. I wrote him back a letter and I told him it was not the perfect country and western song because he hadn't said anything at all about mama, or trains, or trucks, or prison, or getting drunk. Well, he sat down and wrote another verse to the song and he sent it to me, and after reading it, I realized that my friend had written the perfect country and western song, and I felt obliged to include it on this album. The last verse goes like this here. Well, I was drunk the day my mom got out of prison.

I heard you doing the let me's. David Allen Coe, a throwback Thursday on Old Red 99.5. Montgomery Gentry on the way right now. Clint Black on Old Red.

0: Montgomery Gentry on Old Red 99.5. 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
6: 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The Ringside Cafe inside Beatrice 77 Livestock is closed this week. 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
1: Weather.
2: Now, here's your weather.
3: Scattered shower chances throughout the day. About a 70% chance of rain with highs in the low 70s. Winds be out of the northeast. 5 to 10. Tonight, more rain chances, more thunderstorm chances. Overnight lows dip down to the upper 50s. Tomorrow, maybe a morning shower. That'll lead to a cloudy afternoon. Highs will climb to near 80. Saturday, going to turn up the heat. Highs, upper 80s. Then even warmer on Sunday. Highs up to the mid-90s with heat index values 105. Monday through Wednesday, we'll see temperatures up to near 100 again.
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8: Attention city residents of Fairbury, your garbage route for the week of June 29th through July 3rd. Monday and Tuesday pickups will be picked up on Monday. Wednesday will be picked up on Tuesday. Thursday pickups will be on Wednesday. Friday's pickup will be on Thursday. There will be no garbage service Friday, July 3rd. The transfer station will be closed on Friday, but will be open on Saturday, July 4th as regularly scheduled. Have a safe and happy 4th of July from everyone at the Fairbury Sanitation Department.
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2: Here you are, just driving down the road, minding your own business. And then this happens. Uh-oh. That's not exactly what you said. Then you're at a Little League game, and this happens. Uh-oh. Then your kids are playing ball in the front yard, and this happens. Uh-oh. And again, that's not what you said. What you did say is that you had to call Fairbury Glass or Ham Glass in Beatrice to get the windows repaired or replaced.
3: Fox News, Nancy Pelosi wins for the Trump administration at the Supreme Court. In the first one, it's a win for gun owner rights advocates who challenged on Hawaii.
4: If you have a concealed carry permit, which takes some doing there, the presumption under Hawaii law was that you couldn't take it on private property unless you got express permission from the owner of that private property. So shops or restaurants or really any private property. Well, the court shut that down today. They say that arrangement would impose a new burden on permit holders.
3: Another ruling allows the president to end legal protections for migrants from Haiti and Syria. A third allows Customs and Border Protection to turn away some asylum seekers at the border. At least 164 people are dead after two earthquakes hit Venezuela. The U.S. is pledging to provide assistance to the country. Almost 1,000 people. 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
1: Today's Best Country, old Red 99.5, hanging with me in the studio today, Dakota, once again. He's part of the crew that put on Chesterfest each and every year. Man, this is your 10th year of doing this?
8: Yeah, it's crazy to think that this is our 10th year, and yeah, it's amazing. A lot of us volunteers have been with Chesterfest since the beginning, since 2016.
1: Yeah.
8: So
1: yeah, I know that Chesterfest started way back, and then it kind of, you know, like some celebrations do, kind of lost some traction. But then you guys kind of revived it with the concert thing, and man, just continued to grow and book bigger and better acts.
8: Yeah, we started in 2016 with Dustin Evans, and then the following year we had Soul Preachers, and then the Emmett Bauer Band. 2019 we had Whiskey Bent, and then 2020, of course, we had to cancel Chesterfest because of COVID, and then we had Keith Anderson, Love and Theft, Black Hawk, Chris Cagle in 2024, Diamond Rio last year, and this year we have Sawyer Brown.
1: Yeah, so I think... I think this is your biggest and best act yet. I mean, if you've never seen Sawyer Brown, they are going to just touch every part of that huge stage that you have, and they're going to make sure you're dancing along with them. So they're just a great show. I'm looking forward to this one.
8: Yeah, our group is, you know, there's like 12 of us that are like the core planning group of Chesterfest, and it's just crazy that we're able to pull off what we do every year, and that wouldn't be possible without the help from those 12, and then of course the many volunteers that help throughout the weekend.
1: Yeah, so. I know you. We just started doing a concert last year, and you helped me out a lot with that, with all your knowledge over the past 10 years of booking acts. And I know it takes a lot, and you guys have learned a lot of things over the year from getting started on what a flatbed.
8: Yeah, flatbed trailer. And I think we built our permanent stage in 2019. There was a Chance for Rain, and our band said, hey, if you don't have, actually, I think it was our sound company. They're like, hey, if you don't have cover over that, we're not coming. And so we hurry and built like a temporary shelter over a trailer, and it worked. But then we're like, okay, we need something more permanent. So
1: nice. Yeah. Nice. Chesterfest going on tomorrow and Saturday. Of course, the big concerts on Saturday. Tickets still available for that, right?
8: Yep. Yep. Tickets, you can buy them on the website, or they'll be available at the gate also.
1: Perfect. While you're there, swing by and see us. We'll be set up by the gates of Sawyer Brown from 5 to 7. Swing by and register for our last call for a summer concert coming up in August. But Sawyer Brown's who you want to see this Saturday night. Get those tickets at chesterfest.us.
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0: Now, here's your weather.
1: Rain likely today, about a 70% chance of showers and thunderstorms both today and tonight. Highs will reach the low 70s tonight. Lows fall into the upper 50s. Tomorrow, a morning shower chance, otherwise going to be mostly cloudy. A nice Friday with highs only near 80 degrees.
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20: The Gage County Board has tentatively set early August for a public hearing on a moratorium on data center projects that was recommended last week by the county's Planning Commission. Last week's hearing drew nearly 180 people, nearly all of whom testified in support of a moratorium. The commission recommended an 18-month period, providing time to establish regulations governing such data centers. Chief among concerns from residents is the effect large data centers would have on water use. Derek Damrow of the commission spoke before supervisors on Wednesday.
21: This is coming so far, so fast, and it touches a lot of things. We're talking about energy. We're talking about natural resources. I mean, it touches a lot of areas. I think it's in our best interest to really do our due diligence and get regulations specific to this entity.
20: Damrow says the 18 months would allow the commission to take some of the emotions out of the issue, dig into the facts, and get expert opinions to come up with a solid set of regulations. Gage County Board Chairman Eric Thiemann says he wants the county to keep an open mind on proposed projects and encourage business through a process that is responsible and objective. And similar discussions are taking place this week in Seward County. Those county commissioners met Tuesday to discuss what a moratorium in the county could look like. The board discussed drafting a moratorium on data centers locally. Commissioners said the pause could help them prepare appropriate regulations for those types of facilities. Elected officials say they're not saying whether they're for or against such data centers, but rather they want the time to make sure their regulations are drafted correctly.
2: A moratorium just allows us the time to consider input from the public, to take a look at what other regulations say, to put in place performance standards so that we're making sure that if these are going to come to Seward County, they make sense.
20: That's Board Chair Misty Amick. In an effort to make sure the pause would not be too wide-reaching, commissioners discussed placing the moratorium on facilities that receive a majority of their income from storing and processing data. The commissioners are scheduled to take up the discussion and vote on June 30th. As summer fishing heats up, Nebraska Game and Parks is refreshing anglers on one of the more important and lengthy set of regulations. NCN's Jake Bartecki has more.
16: The big regulation surrounding black bass in Nebraska is the 21-inch length minimum. That rule isn't in effect everywhere in the state, but it is enforced at many popular lakes and reservoirs in eastern Nebraska. Daryl Bauer of Game and Parks Fisheries says the reason for the difference has a lot to do with different management objectives, as well as differing habitat and population.
22: A lot of our bass management is to protect as many bass as we can, especially in these urban and parks waters, because the largemouth bass are our best predator in these small, medium-sized reservoirs to control numbers of panfish and perhaps any rough fish that are present.
16: While it may not happen often, Bauer says anglers can still find themselves a trophy bass like a 21-incher.
22: There's always some surprises out there that, you know, that's what anglers get thrilled about is a big fish once in a while.
16: In 2025, Game and Parks added a new regulation prohibiting possession of a 15 to 18 inch bass at select lakes.
20: Two men in two different traffic stops in south central Nebraska on two different days, though they allegedly have at least one thing in common: suspected homemade explosive devices. York County Police said this week the first stop came on Friday at around 8 p.m. when James Winter was pulled over on Highway 81 near the town of Benedict. Police say they found a suspected explosive between 6 and 7 inches long hidden under his motorcycle seat. Winter was booked in York County Corrections for three felonies and three other driving charges. And on Sunday, another York County deputy made a traffic stop on Highway 34 northwest of York. During a search of the vehicle, a PVC pipe bomb around 4 inches long was found. Tony File of St. Paul was arrested and booked on four total charges. And there might be a new way to smooth out one of Nebraska's most dreaded processes, the property tax postcards and resulting hearings. Those pink and yellow postcards show up in mailboxes during the spring with information on the value of property assessed by the county. Previously, the only way to take a stand was by scheduling a meeting with the Board of Assessors and presenting your case as to why your taxes are too high. While it may not be a solution, there's a new avenue to take for those who wish to speak out beyond a hearing or taking to social media. The state of Nebraska has introduced a property tax hotline, giving Nebraskans the opportunity to share their specific situation or grievances with the latest valuation totals. Call directly by phone at this number, 402-271-9554, or visit propertytaxhotline.nebraska.gov and fill out a short questionnaire. The number to call is 402-271-9554. Governor Pillen says he wants the state legislative body to understand the plight higher property taxes are placing on Nebraskans. For more news, head to newschannelnebraska.com. I'm Tim Hackett in the NCN Newsroom.
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3: 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A slow start for direct cash cattle and cash hog business. Hello, I'm Megan Grebner with your Brownfield Livestock Market Report. Direct cash cattle trade activity is still quiet. Bids have started to surface at $255 live in western Nebraska and parts of Kansas, but are being passed. Asking prices have been floated at $415 dressed in parts of Nebraska, but haven't been fully established in other areas. There's been a handful of deals reported this week in parts of cattle country, but not enough to establish an accurate price trend. Boxed beef was lower at midday with light demand for moderate offerings. Choice down $1.80 at $397.14. Select was $1.73 lower at $376.41. At the Bassett Livestock Auction in Nebraska, no recent comparison is available. Some producers are still bringing cattle to market in an effort to reduce grazing pressure. The USDA says demand was very good with several buyers both in-house and online. Receipts were up from the most recent sale, but down on the year. Medium and large one feeder steer, 601 to 647 pounds, brought $481 to $512. Feeder steer, 702 to 735 pounds, brought $446 to $465. Medium and large one feeder heifer, 655 to 691 pounds, brought $413 to $444. Cash hog prices at the major directs were not reported due to confidentiality. There were just a handful of negotiated purchases. Processors have been moving needed numbers at their pace and haven't had to get more aggressive in their procurement efforts. Demand remains crucial. Globally, there have been some bright spots. Export sales were actually up 63% on the week, but still down 4% from the prior four-week average. And there are still long-term concerns that linger. Domestic demand has likely benefited from pork's competitive price in the retail space and summer grilling season. The USDA's quarterly hogs and pigs report are out this afternoon. The five-day rolling average for barrels and gilts at the National Daily Direct was $96.58. Butcher hog prices at the Midwest cash markets are $2 higher at $64. At Illinois, slaughter sows were steady with moderate demand for light offerings at $45 to $57. Barrels and gilts were steady with moderate demand for moderate offerings at $57 to $67. And pork values were sharply higher at midday, up $2.20 at $96.06. Hams and bellies were up more than $6 and $5. Loins were also higher. I'm Megan Grebner for Brownfield.
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9: The speed of sound, the roar of thunder, returns to the Beatrice Speedway tomorrow night.
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0: Cloudy skies, one of those damp and gray days today. Scattered showers throughout the day with highs reaching only the low 70s. Tonight, more rain chances and thunderstorm chances with overnight lows dipping down to the upper 50s. Our rain chances today around 70%. For tomorrow, we'll still keep a chance of showers in the morning. Skies will stay mostly cloudy with highs in the upper 70s. Tomorrow night, mostly cloudy and humid, lows lower 60s. Saturday starts mostly cloudy, then turning sunny and warmer and humid by the afternoon. Highs jump to near 90. Going to be windy on Saturday as well. Then the heat takes over. Sunday is sunny with hot, highs mid-90s. Heat index values up to 105. Monday, breezy and hot. Heat index values up to 100. Tuesday and Wednesday keep temperatures hot with highs in the mid to upper 90s.
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18: 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Near-term crop weather continues to generally look bearish. July beans are up 14 and 3 quarters, 1123 and a half. August is 15 and 3 quarters higher at 1132 and a half. July bean meal's up $2.40 at 306. And with the rally in crude oil, July bean oil's up 59 points at 70.05. Corn's higher, watching crop development conditions, expecting the heat dome in the Midwest to be short-lived. That should help dry out parts of the eastern corn belt, but could cause some stress ahead of pollination. July's up 4.5 at 411.5. September's 5 higher at 420 and 3 quarters. And wheat's mixed. Parts of the plains are expected to see rain, delaying winter wheat harvest activity, but recharging soil moisture. July Chicago's a half higher at 586 and a quarter. July Kansas City's three lower at 614 and a quarter. July Minneapolis is up 0.75 cents at 585. Live and feeder cattle are mostly lower, watching the direct markets. Bids have surfaced to 255 live in Nebraska and Kansas. Asking prices are reported at 415 dressed in Nebraska. Box beef's lower at midday. August live's up 5 at 246.57. October's down 37 at 240. August feeders are 37 lower at 372.55. September's 25 higher at 370.87. And hogs are mixed, mostly higher, with the quarterly hogs and pigs report out today at 3 Eastern, 2 Central. July is 65 lower at 93.20. August is 10 higher at 96.80. And again, crude oil's up back above right around 71.50 a barrel. John Perkins, Brownfield.
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0: It's time for your Thursday sports update on Ole Red 99.5. I'm Tim Hackett. Plenty of Nebraska athletics news rolling in on this Thursday in June, starting with some awards recognition. Just the latest recognition, really, for Axelina Johansson, this year's NCAA Women's Indoor and Outdoor Shot Put National Champion, who this week was announced as one of 10 track and field athletes across the NCAA that was named a semi-finalist for the 2026 Bowerman Award, which is the highest track and field accolade given annually to the most outstanding college male and female athletes in the sports. Johansson was on the preseason watch list for this award and is now the second Nebraska athlete ever to get to the semifinal stage. The pool will be trimmed to a group of three finalists next week, after which fans will get to vote for the winner. And if we know anything about Nebraska fans, the concept of fan voting could spell trouble for candidates from any other school. College football season really isn't all that far off, and now we know who will represent Nebraska when all schools convene in Chicago next month to preview the upcoming season at Big Ten Media Days. Lineman Justin Evans, tight end Luke Lindenmeyer, and corner Andrew Marshall will join head coach Matt Rhule to make up the Nebraska contingent for that event, which kicks off on July 30th. And in news I'm kind of surprised they shared so willingly, Nebraska men's basketball will be without one of its top newcomers for the majority of the summer. Nationally regarded recruit Colin Rice, an incoming freshman, suffered a broken bone in his right hand during a team workout earlier this week, which will sideline him for the remainder of the summer practices, the team reports. They expect Rice to be out for approximately 6 weeks, but then expect to have him fully back in the mix after that. And in much lighter news that also kind of falls into the breaking news category, Sam Hojbjerg is reportedly expected to sign with the Phoenix Suns as an undrafted free agent. I'm sure we'll learn more about that over the course of the day today. It's overall been an extremely strong start for the U.S. men's national team at this year's FIFA World Cup. They've won their first two matches, and other results have already guaranteed that the U.S. will finish on top of Group D and reap those rewards heading into the knockout stages next week. They can secure first place in the group outright with at least a draw in their final group match against Turkey, which kicks off tonight at 9 p.m. Central Time. Recent projections now conclude that Bosnia and Herzegovina is the side the U.S. is most likely to face in that first elimination game. How many people around here can pronounce those countries correctly? And that's led to the overused sports joke of the week. It's hard enough to defeat one country in the World Cup, and the U.S. might have to take on two. Anyway, here's center back Chris Richards on playing in front of U.S. fans.
1: It's been beautiful. I mean, you've seen 70, 80,000 fans in the stadium, but also you've seen watch parties all around the states. And for us, it's been amazing because obviously we like to put in good performances, but we also like to inspire people along the way. So for us, you know, we're really excited. We're also excited that, you know, potentially we're turning people into soccer fans back home.
0: Manager Mauricio Pochettino said this week the team loves to listen to country music like Lainey Wilson and Luke Combs before games, which is probably the least surprising thing I've ever heard, but to hear it from him in a Spanish language interview was pretty funny. And from football to football, there will be plenty of that this week in the state of Nebraska. Norris is hosting its fourth annual 7-on-7 tournament all day tomorrow, a field which also includes the likes of Bellevue West, Adams Central, Millard West, and Seward, among others. Norris was also part of a different 7v7 event last weekend in the Metro. Here's head coach Trevor Sedlacek after that event.
2: We got a bunch of new bodies in the secondary, and so these, I could care less what happens in June. We're building for August, and in order to get August, you got to go through some of the bumps. And so these are teaching moments. We'll watch the film, critique it, and then be ready to roll for next week at our tournament. So
0: tomorrow's event at Norris kicks off at 8 a.m. with pool play, and then the tournament begins in earnest at 1. Our sports coverage on Ole Red 99.5 is brought to you in part by Western United Mutual Insurance, home office in Wilbur, Beatrice Community Hospital and Health Center, Tatro Chiropractic in Fairbury, Certified Truck and Trailer Repair in Geneva, Miller Sales in Claytonia, and Lammel Plumbing in Beatrice. I'm Tim Hackett, and you're listening.

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0: Waylon Jennings with the theme song to Duke's a Hazard, a throwback Thursday on Old Red. 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
2: I'm Brent Barnett on Brownfield. A central Iowa farmer says breaking into agriculture isn't easy for young producers, but it can be done. Corey Hillebo tells Brownfield.
3: Farming's not great right now. So one of the topics we were talking about was all these off-farm jobs that we have and the profitability in farming. So don't be scared to try new things like these cover crops. There's a lot of landlords out there that will actually value you for doing stuff like that.
2: A South Dakota cattle producer says he's concerned that the ongoing drought could limit forage supplies this year. Troy Hadrick says his alfalfa and oat crops have gotten off to a slow start.
4: It's going to be a little tight. You know, I think what we lucked out on was we've got some carryover from last year because our winter was so open.
2: Technology is shaping modern pork production, as Brownfield's Mark Dorenkamp reports from Iowa Swine Day in Ames.
5: Iowa State University Animal Science Department Chair Jason Ross says the pork industry is leaning into innovation.
6: Those can really, you know, help a producer or farmer drill into specific things. How do I manage my business differently? How do I manage technology in the barns, whether it's bin sensors or artificial intelligence?
5: He tells Brownfield technology is evolving at a rapid pace.
6: What I see people looking at is how to connect their farms through technology to be able to do remote sensing, whether that's measuring airflow through the farm or measuring the amount of feed in a bin or using camera sensor technologies to be able to look into the farm at any point.
5: Ross says pork producers are learning how to process that information to make management decisions. In Ames, Mark Dorenkamp, Brownfield.
2: And the USDA says new crop soybean export sales were solid last week. More news online at brownfieldagnews.com. I'm Brent Barnett with Brownfield Ag News Headlines.
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18: And I've been so impressed with our retailers, how they're coming to market with some amazing prices on steaks this summer. 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
17: 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I'm Megan Grebner with Healthy Living on Brownfield.
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22: Now, here's your weather.
0: Scattered shower chances throughout the day, about a 70% chance of rain with highs in the low 70s. Winds be out of the northeast, 5 to 10. Tonight, more rain chances, more thunderstorm chances. Overnight lows dip down to the upper 50s. Tomorrow, maybe a morning shower. That'll lead to a cloudy afternoon. Highs will climb to near 80. Saturday, going to turn up the heat. Highs, upper 80s. Then even warmer on Sunday. Highs up to the mid-90s with heat index values 105. Monday through Wednesday, we'll see temperatures up to near 100 again.
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0: KUTT 99.5 Fairbury Beatrice. I'm gonna live where the green grass grows. It's been a pretty damn good day. And there's a cold beer calling my name. Oh, man, I love this station.
1: 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News. I'm Therese Crowley. End of term Supreme Court rulings allow the Trump administration to end temporary protected status for Haitian and Syrian migrants and side with a maker of Roundup weed killer in a ruling that could block thousands of lawsuits over failure to warn of cancer risk. Secretary of State Rubio says the War Department will join search and rescue in Venezuela's earthquakes.
2: Already deploying a search and rescue teams from Fairfax County, Virginia, and Los Angeles.
1: More than 160 known dead. After a come to daddy meeting with President Trump, the Senate rejected a plan to limit his war powers while he hammers out a peace deal with Iran.
3: He came in smoking hot, and I'm not talking about his looks. I mean, put yourself in his position.
1: Senator John Kennedy telling Fox about that hot meeting with the president. America is listening to Fox News.
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8: 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Weather.
9: Now, here's your weather.
10: Cloudy this afternoon with scattered showers and thunderstorms, high in the mid-70s. Mostly cloudy sky tonight with a chance of showers and thunderstorms, low around 60 degrees. Partly sunny for you tomorrow, high near 78. Tomorrow night, increasing clouds throughout the night, low around 63. And partly sunny on Saturday with a high near 85 degrees. And that's a look at your NCN AccuWeather forecast, brought to you by Plymouth Irrigation.
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15: It's the annual Homestead Day celebration going on now through Sunday in Beatrice. 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
16: At the Carnegie, they'll have the Art Guild show. And just to let you know, we've been seeing the art going up and it is very amazing artwork. So it looks really good in there. And then the museum, they have their same stuff going on with, they have West building tours as well. And then the Beatrice Educational Foundation has their golf tournament. Little Tuggers is going to be starting up at 6 p.m. And that'll be over by Trouble's Popcorn is where they'll begin that. And then Jay Husker Auto Club has the cruise night, and they'll start at Ace Hardware at 6:30. And then this year, the Homestead National Park is going to be doing the movie out there this year. And then they'll also have Black Back Alley Barbecue.
15: For a complete list of all the events for the upcoming weekend for Homestead Days, you can check it all out on the Facebook page of the Gage Development Coalition. 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

Johnny Horton on your Throwback Thursday here on Old Red 99.5. Alison Krauss right before that. I've got Travis Tritt on the way right now. It's Diamond Rio.

0: Travis Trent on Old Red 99.5. Hey, don't forget, we're going to be on the road this weekend as we are headed to Chesterfest. We're going to be set up by the gates Saturday night from 5 to 7 before the Sawyer Brown Show. So swing by and get yourself registered to win 4 VIP front row seats to our Last Call for Summer concert with Little Texas and Jake Worthington. 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
1: Soybeans and corn are up. 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Stein has yield. Soybeans are higher on short covering and technical buying. July beans up 16 and 3 quarters at 11.25 and a half. August beans up 18 and a quarter at 11.35. Corn is higher on short covering and technical buying. July corn's up 7 and a half at 4.14 and a half. September corn is up 8 and a half at 4.24 and a quarter. The wheat complex is mixed. Live and feeder cattle are mixed, watching the direct markets. August live's up 112 at 247.65. August feeder's up 70 at 373.62. Hogs are mixed ahead of the USDA's quarterly hogs and pigs report. July lean hogs down 80 at 93.05. August lean hogs down 25 at 96.45. I'm Megan Grebner for Brownfield.
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1: Now, here's your weather.
2: Cloudy this afternoon with scattered showers and thunderstorms, high in the mid-70s. Mostly cloudy sky tonight with a chance of showers and thunderstorms, low around 60 degrees. Partly sunny for you tomorrow, high near 78. Tomorrow night, increasing clouds throughout the night, low around 63. And partly sunny on Saturday with a high near 85 degrees. 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
1: Fox News, I'm Therese Crowley. End of term Supreme Court rulings allow the Trump administration to end temporary protected status for Haitian and Syrian migrants and side with a maker of Roundup weed killer in a ruling that could block thousands of lawsuits over failure to warn of cancer risk. Secretary of State Rubio says the War Department will join search and rescue in Venezuela's earthquakes.
2: We're already deploying a search and rescue teams from Fairfax County, Virginia, and Los Angeles.
1: More than 160 known dead. After a come-to-daddy meeting with President Trump, the Senate rejected a plan to limit his war powers while he hammers out a peace deal with Iran.
3: He came in smoking hot, and I'm not talking about his looks. I mean, put yourself in his position.
1: Senator John Kennedy telling Fox about that hot meeting with the president. America is listening to Fox News.
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9: Soybeans and corn are up. 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Soybeans are higher on short covering and technical buying. July beans up 16 and 3 quarters at 11.25 and a half. August beans up 18 and a quarter at 11.35. Corn is higher on short covering and technical buying. July corn's up 7 and a half at 4.14 and a half. September corn is up 8 and a half at 4.24 and a quarter. The wheat complex is mixed. Live and feeder cattle are mixed, watching the direct markets. August live's up 112 at 247.65. August feeder's up 70 at 373.62. Hogs are mixed ahead of the USDA's quarterly hogs and pigs report. July lean hogs down 80 at 93.05. August lean hogs down 25 at 96.45. I'm Megan Grebner for Brandfield.
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Keith Whitley on Old Red 99.5, Shenandoah and Alabama in there for you as well. Last hour I mentioned that we are going to be at Chester Fest on Saturday from 5 to 7, right before the show of these guys, Sawyer Brown. You see,

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0: Little Texas on Old Red 99.5, and you're going to have the opportunity to see them and Jake Worthington on the Pro-West Exterior stage at the Jefferson County Speedway on Saturday, August 15th for our last Golf for Summer concert. 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
1: Now, here's your weather.
2: Cloudy this afternoon with scattered showers and thunderstorms, high in the mid-70s. Mostly cloudy sky tonight with a chance of showers and thunderstorms, low around 60 degrees. Partly sunny for you tomorrow, high near 78. Tomorrow night, increasing clouds throughout the night, low around 63. And partly sunny on Saturday with 8. Tomorrow night, increasing clouds throughout the night, low around 63. And partly sunny on Saturday with a high near 85 degrees. That's a look at your NCN AccuWeather forecast brought to you by Williams Drilling.
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atop a 749-foot tower in the middle of a cattle pasture outside of Harbin. 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
2: Fox News, I'm Deborah Valentine. The Supreme Court issuing end-of-term rulings. Fox's Evan Brown.
3: The U.S. Supreme Court is now siding with the Trump administration, agreeing it has the power to turn back migrants seeking asylum when arriving at ports of entry along the U.S. border with Mexico.
2: Another ruling allows the Trump administration to end a temporary protected status for Haitian and Syrian migrants. The High Court also sided with the maker of Roundup Weed Killer, potentially blocking thousands of cancer-related lawsuits. The death toll from Wednesday's two back-to-back major earthquakes in Venezuela has climbed to at least 188 people.
4: Secretary of State Marco Rubio confirmed the search and rescue teams deploying today from Los Angeles and Virginia to join that desperate hunt for survivors.
2: Fox's Dana Marie McNichol, the president of Venezuela's National Assembly, says the search for more than 200 people continues. 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
6: Now, here's your weather.
7: Cloudy this afternoon with scattered showers and thunderstorms, high in the mid-70s. Mostly cloudy sky tonight with a chance of showers and thunderstorms, low around 60 degrees. Partly sunny for you tomorrow, high near 78. Tomorrow night, increasing clouds throughout the night, low around 63. And partly sunny on Saturday with a high near 85 degrees.
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11: The annual Homestead Day celebration is underway and runs through Sunday in Beatrice. 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
12: 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Basic general stuff, a lot of it will be traffic control. The parade is the biggest logistical piece. 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So all of the chamber posts will be shared through that, and then chamber Facebook page will slowly go away over the course of the year. So
11: volunteers are needed, so contact the coalition today and offer your help. 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For a complete list of all the events taking place over the next few days, check out the Facebook page of the Gage Development Coalition. 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

0: Sawyer Brown on Old Red 99.5. And speaking of Sawyer Brown, you know they're going to be at Chesterfest on Saturday. Chesterfest beginning tomorrow and going on through Saturday with lots of things to do for the entire family. We are going to be there Saturday night from 5 to 7. So stop by and you can also get yourself registered to win 4 VIP front row seats to our Last Call for Summer concert with Little Texas and Jake Worthington. Again, we're going to be at Chesterfest Saturday night from 5 to 7. Get all the details of what's happening at Chesterfest. Plus, you can still get those tickets to see Sawyer Brown at chesterfest.us. Again, that is on Saturday. Your final commodity update is on the way here on Old Red. 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
4: Soybeans and corn were higher Thursday. Cattle and hogs finished mixed. I'm John Perkins with a Brownfield market update. When it comes to short stature corn, it all started with Stein. For decades, they've been focused on unique hybrids that deliver top yields. Stein invented short stature corn, then they perfected it. Stein has yield. Soybeans are supported by short covering and technical buying. Old and new crop export sales were up on the week, with new crop led by unknown destinations and China. Near-term crop weather continues to look generally bearish in many areas. July beans are up 18 and 3 quarters, 11.27 and a half. August was 20 and a quarter higher at 11.37. July bean meal was up 460 at 308.20. July soybean oil was 135 higher at 70.81. Corn was up on short covering and technical buying, watching crop development conditions, expecting the forecasted heat dome in the Midwest to be short-lived. That should help dry out parts of the eastern corn belt, but could cause some stress early in the pollination phase. July corn was up 7 and 3 quarters at 414 and 3 quarters. September was 8 and a half higher at 424 and a quarter. And wheat was mixed. Parts of the plains are expected to see rain delaying winter wheat harvest activity, but recharging soil moisture ahead of planting. New crop U.S. export sales were above a week ago, mainly to Mexico and China. July Chicago was 5 and a quarter higher at 591. July Kansas City was up 3 and a quarter at 620 and a half. July Minneapolis wheat was 3 higher on Thursday at 587 and a quarter. Live cattle were mixed and feeders are up, watching the direct markets. Megan Grebner has more on that in a moment. August live was 70 higher at 247.22, and October was up 25 at 240.62. August feeders were 37 cents higher at 373.30. And hogs ended the session mixed, ended the USDA's quarterly hogs and pigs report, which was out after the close. July lean was down $1.15 at $92.70, and the August contract was 10 lower at $96.60. Megan Grebner has that full look at cash livestock after this.
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9: Another quiet day for direct cash cattle trade activity. Bids did start to surface at $255 live in western Nebraska and parts of Kansas, but were passed. Asking prices were floated at $415 dressed in Nebraska, but weren't established in other areas. Significant trade volume is going to hold out into the end of the week again. Box beef closed sharply lower with light demand for moderate offerings. Choice down 262 at $396.32. Select was 340 lower at $374.74. Estimated cattle slaughter was 109,000 head. Cash hogs closed lower with a very light negotiated run. Barrels and gilts at the national daily direct were down 27 cents with a weighted average of 95.29. The western corn belt was 41 cents lower with a weighted average of 95.15. Pork values closed higher, up $1.36 at 95.22. Bellies and hams were both sharply higher. And estimated hog slaughter was 479,000 head. I'm Megan Grebner, Brownfield Ag News.
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I got a four-wheel drive. 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Up city streets, down winding roads.

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1: Now, here's your weather.
2: Cloudy this afternoon with scattered showers and thunderstorms, high in the mid-70s. Mostly cloudy sky tonight with a chance of showers and thunderstorms, low around 60 degrees. Partly sunny for you tomorrow, high near 78. Tomorrow night, increasing clouds throughout the night, low around 63. And partly sunny on Saturday with a high near 85 degrees. 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
1: Fox News, I'm Kathleen Maloney. The Supreme Court allowing the Trump administration and DHS to terminate the temporary protective status for migrants without judicial review.
2: We have upwards of 1.3 million people estimated that are in this country on a TPS program. The court here saying, listen, if DHS wants to terminate that program and that status for these folks, they can do it.
1: Fox's Lydia Hu. A desperate search in Venezuela after two strong earthquakes toppled buildings.
3: Rescuers and first responders can still be seen digging through the rubble, searching for survivors. There are reports that people could be heard calling out for help from the wreckage.
1: Fox's Chanley Painter. More than 180 are now confirmed dead, but that number is expected to climb. The U.S. and other countries are providing medical and humanitarian relief. 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
7: Today's Best Country, Old Red 99.5, joining me in studio again, Dakota. He is from the Chesterfest Committee, and man, 10 years of music and food and fun. It all gets started tomorrow with kind of the Chester homecoming event, not just for Chester alumni, but they're inviting all of them, but everyone as well. You have a lot of things going on tomorrow night, Dakota, plus a nice evening meal. Tell us about that.
8: Yeah, something new this year. We have the Mexican restaurant out of Superior. They're going to be serving, kind of depends on what Mexican restaurant you go to, but basically pollo con queso or La Prima.
7: Yeah.
8: It's the bed of rice with steak or chicken and then that queso on top.
7: Oh, but, love it.
8: Yeah, we just thought we'd do something new, and so they're going to come over. They'll be serving starting at 5 p.m., tomorrow evening until they sell out, and that's $12 a plate.
7: Love it. And then stick around for bingo and DJ and dancing, fireworks at 10:30 tomorrow night as well, put on by your fire department. And then Saturday, kind of the big day, and food gonna be there present as well, right?
8: Yeah, we'll make sure you don't leave hungry. That's for sure. We have Saturday at noon, our volunteer fire department's going to be serving hamburgers, hot dogs, baked beans, and chips. They're going to start at 11 a.m. and will be serving until 1 p.m. That's a free will offering.
7: Okay.
8: And all those funds go towards equipment and things like that for the fire department.
7: Nice.
8: We'll also have the concession stand throughout the day. They will also have hamburgers, hot dogs, super nachos, those kinds of things.
7: Okay.
8: And then Saturday evening, I'm excited for this, but we have Red Oak Barbecue out of Clifton, Kansas. They're going to be serving you got a lot of different options.
7: Yeah. But,
8: you can get a pulled pork combo, a turkey combo, Wagyu brisket combo, and then those comes with sides. So mac and cheese, cheesy corn, cheddar party potatoes, and southern green beans.
7: Wow, like, sounds great.
8: Yeah, I'm.
7: Oh, smoked turkey is. Oh, if they do it right, I'm sure they do. It is going to be great. And of course, Saturday night, stick around because there's lots of musical entertainment. Really get started at 6:30, Bourbon Street. Great band opening up for Sawyer Brown at 9:30. Then my guy, Jared Pete Guile, will have the after party. Tickets still available for Sawyer Brown, right?
8: Yep. You can hop online and then buy them there, or you could buy them at the gate when you show up.
7: Chesterfest.us if you want to get those tickets in advance, or like you said, buy them at the gate. Sawyer Brown playing this Saturday night at Chesterfest.
0: Saturday, August 15th, the Jefferson County Speedway turns into a full-throttle country time machine on the Browitz Exterior Stage. It's not just a concert. It's a double headliner knockout. You got to kick a little, cause a stir. Little Texas brings the Platinum 90 sing-alongs that still crank like it's 1994. Jake Worthington fires back with that new school honky-tonk grit that feels tailor-made for a summer night. It ain't the whiskey that gets me. Two headliners, one night of wall-to-wall country. Last call for summer at the Jefferson County Speedway. 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Double headliner, one night, August 15th. 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

It's the Gallon Brothers on your Throwback Thursday on Old Red 99.5. Joe Dippy and Clint Black in there for you as well. Hey, don't forget, you can send us your thoughts, requests, questions, or whatever's on your mind to our text line, 402-729-3383. 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I've got Clay Walker coming up right now. It's Don Williams. I don't.

0: Clay Walker on your Thursday afternoon here on Old Red 99.5. Well, since it is Thursday afternoon, that means I need to remind you to check out the Yard and Garden Show. 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
1: Now, here's your weather.
2: Mostly cloudy sky tonight with a chance of showers and thunderstorms, low around 60 degrees. Partly sunny for you tomorrow, high near 78. Tomorrow night, increasing clouds throughout the night, low around 63. And partly sunny on Saturday with a high near 85 degrees.
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4: Hi, this is Wanda with Farmers Cooperative in Plymouth with Thursday, June 25th closing grain markets. July corn closed up 7.75 at 4.15. December corn closed up 8.25 at 4.43. August beans closed up 20.25 at 11.37. And November beans closed up 22 at 11.57. And July Kansas City wheat closed up 3.25 at 6.21. 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
0: Mostly cloudy sky tonight with a chance of showers and thunderstorms, low around 60 degrees. Partly sunny for you tomorrow, high near 78. Tomorrow night, increasing clouds throughout the night, low around 63. And partly sunny on Saturday with a high near 85 degrees. 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

0: Today's Best Country Old Red 99.5 Sawyer Brown right there, the dirt road, wrapping up that big block of commercial free country. Donay Brown in with you on your Thursday evening. Got some George Strait and Sarah Evans lined up and on the way. Hey, speaking of Sawyer Brown, Old Red 99.5 is hitting the road again this weekend, and we are headed to Chesterfest. It's one of those hometown celebrations that packs a lot into a couple days, with Chester Homecoming and fireworks Friday night. Then Saturday brings inflatables, a car show, and the big Sawyer Brown concert. We will be set up by the gate Saturday evening from 5 to 7 before the show, so swing by and say hi. You can register to win 4 VIP front row seats to our Last Call for Summer concert with Little Texas and Jake Worthington. Basically, go to one concert and maybe win your way into another. That's how we do summer around here. Come see us at Chesterfest Saturday night from 5 to 7.
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0: For tonight, mostly cloudy, a 50% chance of showers with a chance of thunderstorms, lows upper 50s, northeast winds 5 to 10 miles per hour. Tomorrow, mostly cloudy, highs upper 70s, northeast winds 5 to 10 miles per hour. Tomorrow night, mostly cloudy, humid, lows lower 60s, east winds 5 to 10 miles per hour. And on your Saturday, mostly cloudy in the morning, becoming mostly sunny, highs upper 80s, southeast winds 10 to 15 miles per hour, gusting up to 25.
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1: 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But now that I got you thinking about it, are you equipped to face the next storm? Hail and wind come and go, but the damage on your property is here to stay. Without the proper coverage, you could end up paying way more than you ever thought. So before the next storm hits, let's review your policy. 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